Well, that was fun. Waiting for a bus. I'm waiting for the bus. So I have a cardiac. A Cadillac. ZZ Top. Waiting for the bus from Tres Hombres. Alice Cooper. Under My Wheels from The Killer. Primus. Jerry Was a Race Car Driver from Sailing the Seas of Cheese. GTO by Ronnie and the Daytonas. GTO Best of the Mala Recordings. Yeah, we're driving here on Second Wind.

Right on, right on, right on. You're listening to Second Wind. So slow down. Take a deep breath and get your second wind. I'm Shawnee G. You know, it's the music's supposed to be fast, not your speed limit. That was James Gang from the album Miami. Miami, Cruising Down the Highway. And Montrose before that, Bad Motor Scooter from the album Montrose. Might be their debut album, I'm not too sure. You know, if you recognize the voice, Sammy Hagar, you know. Before Sammy Hagar was Sammy Hagar, he was Montrose Sammy Hagar. And then he was Sammy Hagar, solo Sammy Hagar. And then he was Van Halen Sammy Hagar. And then he went... I don't know what he was doing. He's, you know, I guess he's back to being Sammy Hagar.

Okay, here we go. Let's do this. Let's get that deep breath thing going. Hold it in a sec. Do this more than once if you have to. Let it out slow. All right, here we go. Here's Steve Miller.

Hey, that's me, Shawnee G, making noise, letting you know it's time to go. That was Boston. Hitch a ride. Bachman Turn Overdrive. Roll on down the highway. Steve Miller did Mercury Blues from Fly Like an Eagle. And that's me, Shawnee G, for the second wind. Hope you got it. Second wind, that is. Okay, well, let's finish up with one more driving song, and it's called Highway Star, and it doesn't have Tommy Bolins. It's got the original guitar player live in Osaka, Japan, 1972. Made in Japan, Deep Purple. Hey, stay tuned for Synthetic Age and JR. Next 2 hours. Bye.

0: Florida has a long and troubling history of voter disenfranchisement, and investigative reporter Daniel Rivero has spent years uncovering it. 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

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My name is Ben. It's Monday. It's 10 after 3 p.m. So it's time for the traffic jam. I'll be here with you until 6 p.m. It's always such an absolute pleasure to come in here and get my week started with all of y'all. I hope you had a great weekend. Happy Father's Day to all that celebrate. We got so much good stuff lined up today. We are continuing to celebrate Pride Month. We did a sort of a went big on the Pride music last week. But we, you know, there's just so much of it. You know, I've been sprinkling it throughout the month. Went big last week, and we'll be continuing to sprinkle it this week and next. We have some amazing album anniversaries. We will be celebrating 30 years of Brian Jonestown Massacre's Their Satanic Majesty's Second Request. We'll also be celebrating 30 years of Beck's Odelay, an album that really, really changed my life in so many ways. Came out at such a pivotal moment in my growing up. And I was still spending the whole summer watching MTV, but like ready to get out into the world. And that record really like expanded what I just expanded everything. You know, it's so sample heavy and so organic all at the same time. So we'll be getting lots of tracks off that one, but we're going to kick things off today. Well, we kick things off with Kevin Morby doing Javelin from his excellent new record, Little Wide Open. But we're going to get things rolling now with an album that is celebrating, or I should say, I believe just celebrated a very important anniversary. 2 days ago, on June 20th, Bob Dylan's Blonde on Blonde celebrated its 60th anniversary. It doesn't get more iconic than Blonde on Blonde. I was going through, you know, going back and listening to it this week, I was like, how am I ever going to choose two or three or four songs off of this album to play when the entire thing, I mean, it's just one of the greatest albums ever. But I digress. I don't have all day to talk about how much I love that record. I'll just let you listen to it and remember how much you love it. Or maybe you're discovering it for the first time. Either way, we're going to kick things off right now with Bob Dylan from Blonde on Blonde. Here's Visions of Johanna right here on 88.5 WMNF.

just near. She's delicate and seems like the mirror, but she just makes it all too concise and too clear that Johanna's not here.

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The fiddler, he now steps to the road. He writes, everything's been returned which was old. On the back of the fish truck that loads while my conscience explodes.

0: This is Yo La Tengo covering Bob Dylan's Fourth Time Around from his record Blonde on Blonde. This is from the I'm Not There, the Bob Dylan movie soundtrack. For this, you hear the Mekons doing Club Mekon from the record The Mekons Rock and Roll. And we started off the set with Bob Dylan doing Visions of Johanna from his classic record Blonde on Blonde, which turned 60 years old just the other day. I play that Mekons because one of the themes, loose themes for today is I didn't think I had gotten that many records recently, but then I looked in sort of my new arrivals section and I have gotten a lot of records over the last few months. So I'm going to be spinning a lot of them today and maybe next week as well. But you can hear that later because right now it's time for Chris Young and the WMNF News.
1: 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I'm Chris Young with the WMNF News headlines at 3:30. Florida's senior senator has started a petition to try to cancel Kanye West's concerts in Tampa. As of this morning, a change.org petition created by U.S. Senator Rick Scott had 8,401 signatures. Scott, who was previously labeled a hip-hop artist and anti-Semite, called for the Tampa Sports Authority to cancel its concerts at a press conference last week. West has made public anti-Semitic statements in recent years, including posting "I am a Nazi" on social media, selling shirts with swastikas on them, and releasing a music video titled "Hail Hitler." In January, West apologized for his anti-Semitic statements in a full-page ad in the Wall Street Journal. Homeland Security officials say hurricane season is the reason they emptied the controversial immigration detention center in Collier County, known as Alligator Alcatraz. WGCU's Jennifer Crawford sat down with Elise Bennett, director and senior attorney with the Center for Biological Diversity, to discuss the future of the Everglades Detention Center.
2: What is your reaction to the news that detainees have all been moved out of the facility in preparation for hurricane season, according to officials?
3: Yeah, I would say I have two reactions. The first one is that if it is indeed true that immigrants have been moved out of this horrifying facility, that is an important milestone and should be celebrated. My second reaction was to take all of that with a grain of salt because the Trump and DeSantis administrations held people in that facility through the entirety of hurricane season last year, despite the fact that we raised concerns about safety and environmental impacts. Sadly, we're not navigating a world where the government says what it means and does what it says. And so without that assurance that Alligator Alcatraz will be closed for good and Big Cypress will be fully restored, we're ready to push forward with our case.
2: Now, do you happen to know or have you heard where any of the detainees have gone?
3: We don't have a whole lot of details on that front. We do have folks who have been monitoring the site. We have seen buses come and go, as well as airplanes. There are facilities in Miami and other parts of the state. So I think we can assume that's where they're going, but we don't know for sure at this time.
2: And in the meantime, can you walk us through what legal challenges you are still currently pursuing and what their status is?
3: So we currently have a case pending over violations of the National Environmental Policy Act, which is a common sense law that requires the government to transparently share what it is that it's doing and what the environmental impacts of that would be. And then also to think about alternatives that would avoid harms to the environment and would minimize and mitigate any harms that might occur. To this day, none of that review has occurred for the site. So that's a claim that is still live and we're very concerned about. We also intend, as we go back to the district court, to raise additional claims under the Endangered Species Act. And we're also pursuing a case for Clean Air Act violations.
2: Can you describe some of the harms that you are alleging have occurred at the facility and in the surrounding area since it was first built last summer?
3: Yeah, well, I mean, I think it's important to note that this was a very little used training airstrip before it became the site of Alligator Alcatraz. And we've presented extensive evidence in court, and we continue to gather evidence showing that this cruel facility has done immense damage to a really special place. It's completely surrounded by Big Cypress National Preserve, which is one of our first national preserves ever designated here in the United States. Virtually overnight, we saw this minimally used runway become a mass detention center for thousands of staff and detainees. We saw diesel generators running around the clock and spewing air pollution into Big Cypress and the surrounding Everglades. A number of these generators have been operating 24/7 lighting, which can be seen from 15 to 30 miles away, and which degrades the night sky for folks who come to stargaze, but also for really vulnerable species like the Florida panther and the Florida bonneted bat, who are endangered and require very dark nighttime.

0: With WGCU's Jennifer Crawford. Tonight will be mostly clear with a low around 79. Tomorrow will be sunny and hot with a high near 96 and heat index values as high as 104. I'm Chris Young with the WMNF news headlines at 3:36 on 88.5 FM and WMNF.org. Coming up, a quick invitation to a timely conversation about voting rights and Florida politics with journalist Daniel Rivero this Thursday in Tampa.
1: Florida has a long and troubling history of voter disenfranchisement, and investigative reporter Daniel Rivero has spent years uncovering it. 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Daniel Rivero will discuss his award-winning book, Just Freedom, tracing Florida's decades-long battle over felon disenfranchisement, from Jim Crow to Amendment 4. 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

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That was brand new music from Tanarawin featuring Sulaf. That track was called Sagheret Asani from their new record Hogar. If you are not familiar with Tanarawin, they are like one of the pioneering Tuareg guitar bands to come out of North Africa from Algeria and Northern Mali. They've been at it for 40 plus years. Just bringing this amazing, amazing, like traditional style of African guitar blues from the deserts mixed with a lot of the Western guitar greats to create just a very unique sound that has been utilized by people like Mdou Mokhtar and many other bands, Bombino. So check out that new Tanarawin record. Great, great stuff. Now we're gonna get into some music from Beck. His landmark third record, Odelay, came out on June 18th, 1996. Such a pivotal record for me. I spent so much time watching MTV, like 93, 4, 5, 6, more like 90 through 97. Spent a lot of time, especially in the summer. So Odelay was obviously a huge record for me. It's, you know, sampling mixed with organic instrumentation and just all of its genre blending was pretty pivotal for me. So from that record, here's Hot Wax right here on 88.5 WMNF.

That was Hot Wax by Beck from Odelay, released on June 18th, 1996. And now it is time for everybody's favorite Monday Traffic Jam feature, 345s at 345, where we play 345 RPM records at 345, even though it's almost 347. It's all stop talking. It's Pride Month, so this is a little 345's Pride feature, starting off with the Rolling Stones on 45, but this song is from their Satanic Majesty's Request, She's a Rainbow, right here on 88.5 WMNF.

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That was another edition of 345s. At 345, you heard She's a Rainbow by the Rolling Stones, People Got to Be Free by the Rascals, and Faith by George Michael. Clive Davis of Columbia Records passed away, and famously, the boss played this song for him in 1972, and he rejected the album because he needed a hit single, so the boss went and got out a rhyming dictionary and wrote Blinded by the Light. So here's Growing Up, the 1972 demo version, right here on 88.5 WMNF. There it is.

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That was Cold April from the album In the Hour of Chaos. 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I highly recommend you checking them all out. Thank you so much for listening to me today. We've been celebrating some album anniversaries, playing some Pride music. And it's time for another album anniversary. The Brian Jonestown Massacre have an album called Their Satanic Majesty's Second Request. A spoof on the Rolling Stones. Much maligned at the time, but now loved album, Their Satanic Majesty's Request. So, from the second request, here's the Brian Jonestown Massacre doing Anemone right here on 88.5 WMNF.

0: Florida has a long and troubling history of voter disenfranchisement, and investigative reporter Daniel Rivero has spent years uncovering it. Join us Wednesday, June 25th at the Commodore in Ybor City for Wavemakers Live, WMNF's quarterly speaker series. Daniel Rivero will discuss his award-winning book, Just Freedom, tracing Florida's decades-long battle over felon disenfranchisement, from Jim Crow to Amendment 4. 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That's Thursday, June 25th at 7:30. 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
1: 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You heard Sissy Neck by Beck from his 1996 release, Odelay, which just turned 30 years old. Fine. Maybe now it'll shape up and be a real adult. Before that, you heard Time Goes Up by Mandrake Handshake from their excellent record, Earth-Sized Worlds. That was one of many records that I've amassed over the last couple of months. That one was actually gifted to me by Nate Dogg of The Vortex on Monday mornings, 3 to 6 a.m. He either ordered two copies on accident or they sent him two copies. Either way, he had two copies, so I got one of them. And we start off the set with Anemone by the Brian Jonestown Massacre, because their record, Their Satanic Majesty's Second Request, also turned 30 years old just the other day. We got time for one more track, and then it'll be time for the WMF News. Here's the Mighty Caesars doing You Can't Judge a Book by the Cover from their excellent record, Beware the Ides of March, right here on 88.5 WMNF.

0: That was the Mighty Caesars from their record, Beware the Ides of March, fronted by Billy Childish, a man who kept alive the spirit of garage rock through the 80s into the 90s and sort of shepherded in the garage rock revival of the early 2000s. And now it is time for the WMF News for Chris Young.
1: 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I'm Chris Young with the WMNF News headlines at 4:30. The Tampa Bay Times reports a man died after being hit by a deputy driving an unmarked vehicle in the Town and Country area Saturday night, according to a Hillsborough County Sheriff's Office news release. Dudane Anderson III was crossing the street outside of a marked crosswalk at about 10:20 p.m. in the area of West Hillsborough Avenue and Ambassador Drive, according to the release. 35-year-old Jonathan Kennan, who was driving an unmarked Chevrolet Silverado in the center lane of West Hillsborough Avenue, was hit Art Anderson. The deputy pulled over and rendered aid until reinforcements arrived, the release states. Anderson was taken to the hospital and died from his injuries Sunday afternoon. Supporters of a Florida death row inmate are urging Governor Ron DeSantis to stop his execution, arguing that decades behind bars have transformed the man sentenced to die. WMNF's Jalen Deal has more.
2: 74-year-old Dusty Ray Spencer is scheduled to be executed next month. If carried out, it would make him the oldest person executed in modern Florida history. He was sentenced to death for the 1992 murder of his wife, Karen Spencer. Felix Rogers is a longtime pen pal who has corresponded with Spencer for more than 30 years.
3: He's not the same person that killed Karen Spencer in 1992. He's a transformed man. He's different. He deserves to live.
2: Wendy Ramage of the Execution Intervention Project has spent the past several months getting to know Spencer and says she sees a very different man than the one who committed the crime in 1992.
4: Dusty is a person who has touched my life through his sweetness and thoughtful and gentle spirit.
2: Supporters are asking Governor Ron DeSantis to spare Spencer's life and allow him to spend the rest of his sentence in prison instead. For WMNF News, I'm Jalen Deal.
1: Florida is cracking down on 7-OH, a concentrated byproduct of kratom and its derivatives. Florida Attorney General James Uthmeyer signed an emergency rule today in Tampa to control the substances. A year ago, the Attorney General filed an emergency rule to classify isolated and or concentrated 7-hydroxymidridazine, or 7-OH, as a Schedule 1 controlled substance in Florida. According to the FDA, 7-OH strongly stimulates the body's opioid receptors, acting much like powerful narcotics. Now, Uthmeyer announced an extension to the rule against it and its derivatives at a press conference at Tampa General Hospital. Dr. Corey Howard is an emergency medicine physician at Tampa General Hospital.
5: In recent years, we've seen a rising trend of exposure to these 7-OH products. In the first 4 months of 2026, Florida Poison Control has already received 95 cases of calls of 7-OH and other derivatives. At this pace, we're going to surpass our last year's numbers.
1: Those who violate the rule could be sentenced up to 30 years in prison, according to Uthmeyer. As gas prices fell for the fourth consecutive week, analysts continue to caution that it could still be weeks or months before returning to pre-war prices. In Florida, the average price for a gallon of gas was $3.62 on Monday, according to AAA. That's down 20 cents from last week following the announcement of an agreement to end the war with Iran. The average has fallen 88 cents over the past month, and on Monday was at the lowest point since early March. AAA spokesman Mark Jenkins says prices should continue to gradually reduce, provided there isn't a drastic change in the Middle East.
6: There's a saying in the fuel industry that gas prices rise like a rocket and they fall like a feather, and that's certainly the case here.
1: Fuel retailers are slow to bring prices down because they must first use their inventory that was paid for when prices were higher, rather than the current market rate. AAA also says there's additional demand as motorists rev up for summer travel. Across Florida, the cheapest gas is being sold across Central Florida and the Panhandle, while the Big Bend region in South Florida have the highest pump prices. AP correspondent Julie Walker reports Clive Davis, music industry star maker, has died at 94.
7: Clive Davis, the music man behind Whitney Houston, has died. He was one of the industry's most powerful figures who rose from record company lawyer to launch or resurrect the careers of so many superstars besides Houston, like Aretha Franklin, Janis Joplin, Carlos Santana, and Alicia Keys. He was 94 when he died. Looking out on the morning rain. Earlier this year, Davis was hospitalized following an upper respiratory issue and was released a few days later. The Brooklyn-born Davis didn't simply have an eye for new talent. He also knew how to keep veterans like Luther Vandross and Rod Stewart.
8: I've been alive forever, and I wrote the very first song.
7: Relevant decades after their first hit. Davis had four children. I'm Julie Walker.
1: Tonight will be mostly clear with a low around 79. Tomorrow will be sunny and hot with a high near 96. Heat index values may be as high as 104. I'm Chris.

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2: 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My name is Ben. You just heard brand new music from Arlo Parks. That was Beams from her new record, Ambiguous Desire. Celebrating Pride Month here all month long on WMNF on this show and many, many others. We're also celebrating the 60th anniversary of Bob Dylan's

and on Blonde. Truly, truly just one of the best. It's really, really hard to put into words how amazing that record is. Like I mentioned earlier, I was trying to go through and choose which tracks to play, and it's just one of those albums where it's like, you can't go wrong. Every song is so, so good. So let's get into some more Blonde on Blonde. Here's One of Us Must Know, right here on 88.5.

farm. And I told you as you crawled out my eyes that I never really meant to do you.

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All my life, you know, just everything I touch turned to gold. I'm not rich, but you know, I've always had some dollars in my pockets.

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Big thanks to everybody that's been reaching out thus far. I appreciate all of the feedback. We started off that set with Bob Dylan doing One of Us Must Know from Blonde on Blonde, which was released on June 20th, 1966. Celebrating 60 years. After that, you heard The Dry Cleaner from Des Moines, from Joni Mitchell's Charles Mingus collaborative album, Mingus, recorded in the days leading up to and just following Charles Mingus's death in January of 1979. I was not familiar with that record, really. I think I had a copy of it at some point, and I got rid of it, and then I found a copy at a thrift store a couple weeks ago, and I've been loving it. You know, it's important to keep an open mind in life, especially when it comes to music, but in terms of everything. Because one day, it might be the perfect time for you to get into a book, a movie, a concept, a food. And another day, it might not be the right day. And you just gotta wait for the right day. And I love that Joni Mitchell record now. Good stuff. After that, you heard Charlotte Gainsbourg and Calexico covering Bob Dylan, Just Like a Woman, a track originally on Blonde on Blonde, but that was from the I'm Not There soundtrack. Gonna continue celebrating Pride Month with some Phoebe Bridgers. Here's Motion Sickness, right here on 88.5. 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
1: 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My name is Ben. This is the Monday Traffic Jam. If you want to reach out, you can email me, DJ@WMNF.org, or shoot me a text to 813-433-0885. You just heard Motion Sickness by Phoebe Bridgers from her record Stranger in the Alps. This is Pigfoot by Patrick Cowley in the background. And the NPR News is coming right up.

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My name is Ben. This is the Monday Traffic Jam. Hope you had a great weekend, and I hope your week is off to a great, great start. It's 10 after 5, so hopefully you're out of work and you're having a great day. You just heard Biba Doobie featuring the Marias. That track was called All I Did Was Dream of You. And in the background right now, we've got Patrick Cowley doing I Had Too Much to Dream Last Night. A track originally made famous by the Electric Prunes, written by Annette Tucker and Nancy Mance. Many, many cover versions of this have been released over the years. Wayne County, the Electric Chairs, The Damned, The Vibrators, lots of punk bands have covered this song. But none of them electro-disco-fied it quite like Patrick Cowley did. This was released on his album From Behind. Patrick Cowley is our featured artist for Pride Month. He was a musician and producer that did a lot of work with Sylvester in the 70s and produced a lot of music in the late 70s and early 80s, much of which was not fully released until the last like 10 years or so. And as you can hear, it is just awesome, awesome stuff. I'm a big fan. So we're going to keep this rolling. Stick around. We'll play music until 6:00.

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2: That's right. 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You just heard The Gene Genie by David Bowie from his amazing record, Aladdin Sane. That one goes out to my wife. She's a real Gene. A real Gene Genie. Before that, you heard Beck doing Where It's At from his classic record, Odelay, released on June 18th, 1996. A pivotal release for DJ Ben Herring in the summer of 1996. And before that, you heard I Had Too Much to Dream Last Night from Patrick Cowley from his record From Behind. The WMNF news is not far off. But before we get to the news, we're going to continue celebrating 60 years of Bob Dylan's Blonde on Blonde with a live version of Most Likely You Go Your Way, featuring the band backing up Bob Dylan, right here on 88.5 WMNF.

0: For those of you that listen to the show regularly, you know that I like to collect records, and I cannot tell you how surprised I was when it was the 60th anniversary of Bob Dylan's Blonde on Blonde. And not only do I not own a copy of that record, but I also don't own a copy of the live album Before the Flood, both of which I sort of thought I owned, but I think I owned in my high school record collection, which did not make it beyond high school. I'm not sure what happened to it. So that was most likely You Go Your Way by Bob Dylan and the band from Before the Flood, not on vinyl. But hopefully I'll remedy that situation before too long. And now it is time for the WMNF News with Chris Young.
1: 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I'm Chris Young with the WMNF News headlines at 5:30. Florida is cracking down on 7-OH, a concentrated byproduct of kratom and its derivatives. Florida Attorney General James Uthmeyer signed an emergency rule today in Tampa to control the substances. Last year, the Attorney General filed an emergency rule to classify isolated or concentrated 7-hydroxymenogene, or 7-OH, as a Schedule 1 controlled substance in Florida. According to the FDA, 7-OH strongly stimulates the body's opioid receptors, acting much like powerful narcotics. Now, Uthmeyer announced an extension to the rule against it and its derivatives at a press conference at Tampa General Hospital.
2: No, I am not a chemist, but I am a prosecutor, and if you violate our rule, we are going to make you pay for it. You could be looking at up to 30-year prison sentences, and believe me, we will be looking to make some examples out of bad actors.
1: The rule includes a guideline stating that no product may contain more than 1 milligram or milliliter of these chemicals. 7-OH is found in the kratom plant naturally, but is much more potent when isolated or concentrated. Supporters of death row inmate Dusty Ray Spencer are asking Governor Ron DeSantis to stop his execution. Spencer is scheduled to be executed next month. If carried out, it would make him the oldest person executed in modern Florida history. He was sentenced to death for the 1992 murder of his wife, Karen Spencer. During a virtual press conference Wednesday, supporters argued that executing a 74-year-old man after more than 3 decades on death row raises broader questions about the purpose of capital punishment. Reverend Dr. Jeff Hood, Spencer's spiritual advisor, says the execution would be unlike any other in Florida's history.
3: We're talking about a nursing home execution. You know, Florida is a state that has constantly said it is a welcoming place for retirees, for older people. What does this execution say about Florida's relationship with older people?
1: Supporters are urging Governor Ron DeSantis to spare Spencer's life and allow him to spend the rest of his sentence in prison instead. The Hillsborough County Commission is giving $45,000 to the Safe Summer Series, which is billed as a supervised alternative to teen takeovers. Freddie Barton is with Tampa-based community nonprofit Safe and Sound Hillsborough. He told the board Thursday that the events his organization hosts try to create structured, safe, and healthy gathering places for teens.
4: It's impossible to think that our kids are always going to make the right decisions. We also know that our kids like several things. They like being together, they like sports, they like arts, and most importantly, they like likes, shares, and views.
1: Safe and Sound is also launching a social media campaign partnering with teens to promote positive messaging. At this past Saturday series kickoff, an estimated 300 teens played flag football and made crafts at the NFL Youth Education Center in East Tampa. For many queer Floridians, planning for the end of life isn't a distant concern, it's an everyday reality. Tramell Gomes has more.
5: Florida has become what advocates call the epicenter of violence towards LGBTQ folks, with more anti-LGBTQ bills introduced than almost any other state. Osha Towers is director of LGBTQ plus engagement for Compassion and Choices. They say queer and trans people are constantly confronted with their own mortality.
6: Or a new bill that just got introduced that's taking away our rights, or another hateful speech about somebody saying that we should not be allowed to live. So it is impossible to not be thinking about our mortality because we're constantly faced with it.
5: A bill moving through the legislature would ban local governments from funding or promoting DEI programs defined as anything related to race, sex, gender identity, or sexual orientation. Towers says end-of-life planning, including health care proxies and funeral decisions, is a way for queer folks to ensure their lives and identities are respected even after death. Towers grew up in Michigan, a state they say has has taken the opposite approach, passing protections for queer and trans residents. They say planning for death isn't about wealth, it's about legacy.
6: Legacy is making sure that our history isn't lost, that the organizing that we've built in our local communities isn't lost, that we're able to make sure the next generation is even more prepared than we were.
5: Towers says many people assume they can't do end-of-life planning without money, but that's not true. Advanced directives and healthcare proxies are available to everyone regardless of income. They host gatherings where friends fill out paperwork together, watch films about grief, and discuss what they want at the end of life. They say queer friendships are often the most important part of this process, especially for those not supported by biological family. In Florida, they say the urgency is heightened as the state continues to push legislation targeting LGBTQ plus residents. This is Tramell Gomes for Florida News Connection.
1: Tonight will be mostly clear with a low around 79. Tomorrow will be sunny and hot with a high near 96 and heat index values as high as 104. I'm Chris Young with the WMNF News headlines at 5:36. Coming up, a quick invitation to a timely conversation about voting rights and Florida politics with journalist Daniel Rivero this Thursday in Tampa.
7: Florida has a long and troubling history of voter disenfranchisement, and investigative reporter Daniel Rivero has spent years uncovering it. Join us Wednesday, June 25th at the Commodore in Ybor City for Wave

new music from Baby Rose. But never mind, from her new record, Urinalism. My name is Ben, and you're tuned to 88.5 WMNF Tampa. 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I hope you're having a great, great Monday. This is the Traffic Jam. Only about 20 more minutes or so. But we got time for a few more cuts. One of the things that we've been doing today is I've been playing a lot of the recent records that I have picked up. I sort of thought that I hadn't gotten a lot of records lately. Like, I thought I was in a period where I wasn't amassing that many. And then I saw sort of what I had picked up over the last couple of months, and it was a considerable number. One of them being Neil Young's Everybody Knows This Is Nowhere, which is not a new record for me. I've had it about as long as I've been collecting records. But the copy I had has seen better days after probably 1,000 spins on the turntable. So I was able to score a new copy of it. And so here's the title track from Everybody Knows This Is Nowhere, right here on 88.5 WMNF.

That was Sally Ford and the Sound Outside right here on 88.5 WMNF. Covering Reckless Erics. I'd go the whole wide world from their summer EP. Before that, you heard new music from Kurt Vile. That was Holiday OKV from his new record, Philadelphia's Been Good to Me. And we started off the set with Neil Young and Crazy Horse doing Everybody Knows This Is Nowhere from the album of the same name. In the background, we've got the soundtrack to Goldfinger. I found this one at a thrift store the other day in amazing shape, and I've really been enjoying digging into it. Fantastic soundtrack. Goldfinger. We got time for one more long one before Larry comes and Nancy come in for Mo Blues Monday. And then at 9 p.m. tonight, we've got Jazz in the Night. So don't go anywhere. WMNF has exactly what you need right here each and every day. And if you missed any portion of this program or any program, you can always go to the mobile app and go to the on-demand section or go to the website WMNF.org and go to any show's show page and stream the most recent episode of that show for 1 week after it airs. Got to squeeze in one more Bob Dylan cover today in celebration of his record Blonde on Blonde turning 60. So another one from the I'm Not There soundtrack. Here's Cat Power doing Stuck Inside a Mobile with the Memphis Blues again. Have a great week, everybody. Thanks so much for tuning in, but don't go anywhere.

covering Bob Dylan's Stuck Inside a Mobile with the Memphis Blues again, famously on Blonde on Blonde, which turned 60 years old on September 20th. Thanks so much for tuning in, everybody. You're tuning in to WMNF Tampa. Stick around for Mo Blues Monday, just after the NPR News.

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I'm Sundreezy, and this is Art FM Straight Up Soul. 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True to that mission, let's recap our opening set. Started things out with some very early Earth, Wind & Fire off their self-titled debut album. We heard Come On Children. After that, Kathy Smith, Baby You Got It. Betty Wright after that, Let Me Be Your Love Maker. Gladys Knight and the Pips, a previously unreleased Motown from 69. You Took Me This Far, Take Me All the Way. Our set ended with Destiny's Child featuring T.I. and Lil Wayne with Soldier. Underneath me, it's King Hector and the Soul Dynamites with Broasted or Fried. Let me tell you this very important word all about the Know Your Rights Camp. 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Coming up in our next set, grooves from SOS Band, New Birth, The Temptations, and The Barquets. All that and much more on Art FM Straight Up Soul. I'm Sundreezy. Thanks so much for listening.

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I'm Sun Drizzy. This is Art FM Startup Soul. Underneath me, Clinton administration. Give up the funk. Recapping our previous set. Open up with the SOS band. Take your love where you found it. After that, New Birth, the Mike Morrow Deeper Down extended remix version of Deeper. That was followed by The Mighty Temptations, Psychedelic Shack. Set ended with the Barquets covering the late Dave Mason's Feeling All Right. This very important word all about March for our lives. Born out of a tragic school shooting in Parkland, Florida, March for Our Lives is a courageous, youth-led movement dedicated to promoting civic engagement, education, and direct action by youth to eliminate the epidemic of gun violence. They aim to create safe and healthy communities and livelihoods where gun violence is obsolete. 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That's marchforourlives.com. 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Coming up, we wrap up this edition of Art FM Startup Soul with grooves from Leon Ware, Eddie Giles, and playing out the hour, Sean Lee. All that on Art FM Startup Soul. I'm Sun Drizzy. Thanks so much for listening.

Wrapping up this edition of Art FM Straight Up Soul with Sean Lee, this is Jigsaw. Final set opened up with Leon Ware, Words of Love. And you just heard Eddie Giles, some Southern Soul. Off his Mirko recordings, you heard Don't Let Me Suffer. This has been Art FM Straight Up Soul. I'm Sandrizi. Hope you enjoyed the show.

Good afternoon and welcome to WMNF's It's the Music. I'm Hardin Harrison, and Beverly is on the electronic board today. And first of all, I need to let you know that we made both goals. 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We're excited about that. The board of directors has determined that this month, the month of June, we're going to be dealing with LGBTQ plus topics. And we're going to intermix those songs with the ones that we presently have on cue. And we're going to mix them, we're going to match them, and we're going to

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Chaka Khan. I'm every woman. Oh, thank goodness it's Tuesday, and it's just not any ordinary Tuesday. It's tie-dye Tuesday. Okay, started out this morning at 6 a.m. with Randy Wynn, and I took over at 1. Then the traffic jam is coming up with the Lulus at 3, and the Freak Show comes on at 6 with Grateful Ed, Dream Clinic at 8 with Dennis Stone, and In the Groove with Thor at 10. And our very own Tim is going to start out the next day with First Call. And I want you to stay tuned to all of these programs, because it's what's going on. This is community radio. 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And hey, I couldn't be happier. Okay, let's just let this music move on. And we got about 70 minutes of great music for you. And we're going to take you through the afternoon for until 3 o'clock, okay? So this next song is coming up, and I tell you, it's different, okay? But that's all I'm going to tell you. I'm going to tell you it's different. It's called First Time.

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This next song is going to be by Sonny Rollins, Without the Song. Now, Sonny passed on Monday, May 25th. He was 95 years young, okay? Born in New York City, and one of the great jazz saxophonist that ever lived. And we're going to hear just a little bit of one of his songs, Without a Song.

Good afternoon, everybody. Happy Sunday, and thank you for tuning in today. I'm Hare Krishna, and you are listening to The Mango Groove here on 88.5 WMNF Tampa, Sarasota, St. Petersburg, and worldwide at WMNF.org. We have a very special show today, as we do every week, but especially so today. And to all the fathers, grandfathers, and fathers tuning in, I wish you a very, very happy Father's Day. We all acknowledge the struggles and importance of fathers in our culture, but in Indian culture especially, the father figure is a very foundational pillar. Historically, in cinema and media, fathers were often portrayed as strict, stoic providers. But over the last couple of decades, our music and movies have beautifully captured their softer, fiercely loving, and tender sides. Today, we're going to explore that entire emotional spectrum that a father will really feel, from the sacrifices they make to the pure joy of simply holding their child. We're going to kick things off with two breathtaking Tamil tracks. First up is Devangalella, composed by Yuvan Shankar Raja, from the film K.D. Billa Killadi Ranga. It's a powerful, deeply respectful tribute to the silent sacrifices a father makes for his family, beautifully sung by Vijay Yeshudas. I had actually played my own version of this song last month when my father's birthday fell on May 10th. So now we're getting to listen to the original. And after that, we're going to flow right into another absolute masterpiece from A.R. Rahman. The song is Uru Devam Tandapuve from the critically acclaimed film Kannathil Muthamittal. For my Western listeners, A.R. Rahman is a genius, the musical genius behind Slumdog Millionaire and many, many other movies, but his soul truly lies in melodies like this one. This specific track is a sweeping, emotional piece about a mother and a father's boundless love for their adopted daughter. And the orchestration in this really just gives me goosebumps and sends shivers down my spine in a good way. So, sit back, grab your loved ones, and happy Father's Day.

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And wasn't that just stunning? There's really a specific kind of magic in Eyyar Rahman's arrangements that absolutely plucks at your heartstrings. That last song was Urudevam Tandapuve by Eyyar Rahman. And keeping with our Father's Day theme, I'd like for us to get a little bit more personal with this next track. It's called Achan, which simply translates to father in my native language of Malayalam. Now, this song is actually one that I've composed, and it came to life because I was requested to write a piece celebrating fathers everywhere by Jay Shankar Nair, one of our Malayali community members here in Tampa Bay. I had the immense privilege of composing the music for it, but the incredibly moving lyrics were written by Shanta Ravindran. For my listeners who don't speak Malayalam, I want to take a moment to break down what Shanta penned, because the imagery is breathtaking and it captures the stoic love of a father so, so perfectly. The song reflects on how, while we rightfully praise a mother for carrying a child for 10 months, a father quietly carries the weight of a family over years, working tirelessly without ever keeping a tally or asking for a reward. Shanta's lyrics describe a father as a mighty banyan tree, standing tall, providing shade, and shielding his family from the harshness of life. There's a deeply poignant line that talks about how a father hides his struggles, how when the waves of sorrow hit, he stands firm like a rock. He turns his urge to cry into a silent song so his family won't see, making his pillow the only true witness to his tears in the dead of night. The song concludes with a beautiful truth. To properly praise the man who held your finger and kept you from falling, one lifetime really isn't enough. And I'm really so honored to share this piece of my heart with you today. So let's not spend any more time. Here is Achan.

You are listening to the Mango Groove here on 88.5 WMNF Tampa. That last song we listened to was Dilbaro from the acclaimed spy thriller Razi. It's a really beautiful song, as it captures Bidhai, the agonizingly beautiful moment a daughter crosses the threshold of her childhood home as a bride. What I love most about this song is how perfectly it encapsulates the silent grief of a father. He's so incredibly proud to see his daughter start her new life, but his heart is always quietly breaking as he lets go of her hand. It's really a masterpiece of modern Bollywood music, if you ask me. And if you have any thoughts, comments, or suggestions about today's show, please feel free to call 813-239-9663. You can also send an email to dj@wmnf.org, or you can shoot a text to 813-433-0885. We just listened to a song about a father saying goodbye to his grown daughter. Now, we're going to pivot and look at the very beginning of that journey. We're going to be traveling down to South India to explore the tender, protective love of a father holding his child. Our next song is a Tamil song called Aariro, and it's one of the most moving cinematic lullabies of the last decade. It's composed by G.V. Prakash for the film Deva Tirumagal. To give my Western listeners a bit of context, if you've ever seen the 2001 movie I Am Sam, starring Sean Penn, this Tamil film shares a very similar, deeply touching premise. It follows an intellectually disabled father who's fighting a daunting legal battle for the custody of his bright young daughter. Aariro is a lullaby this father sings to his little girl. The genius of this track lies in its stripped-back vulnerability. There's no massive, giant orchestral numbers trying to force you to feel something. It instead relies on simple acoustic warmth and an incredibly raw vocal delivery that captures pure, unfiltered parental devotion. It reminds us that at its core, fatherhood isn't about having all the answers or being the strongest person in the room. It's simply about showing up and loving your child with everything you have. So take a deep breath and let this melody wash over you. Here is Aariro, right here on the Mango Groove.

0: Florida has a long and troubling history of voter disenfranchisement, and investigative reporter Daniel Rivero has spent years uncovering it. 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Daniel Rivero will discuss his award-winning book, Just Freedom, tracing Florida's decades-long battle over felon disenfranchisement, from Jim Crow to Amendment 4. 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
1: 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Welcome back to the Mango Groove. We just wrapped up our Father's Day segment of today's show with a wonderfully uplifting Anbulla Appa, performed by KJ Ishadas. And I really hope you enjoyed that emotional journey as much as I did. But as we're nearing the later part of our show, I'd like us to turn our attention to one of the most exciting acts in Indian independent music right now, Masala Coffee. I've played them a bunch on this show. I've even played them during my very first show all the way back in 2024. But Masala Coffee is an independent folk rock and fusion band that exploded out of Kerala in 2014. What makes them so special is their ability to take traditional, deeply rooted South Indian folk melodies and inject them with this massive stadium-sized energy. They blend Malayalam, Tamil, and other types of folk music with elements of pop, reggae, and even hard rock. And the best part, they're currently here in the U.S. right now. Their live shows are legendary for a reason, and hopefully, you'll be able to catch them. But today, I also want to shine a massive spotlight on the man holding down the low end for their band, and also an amazing man in general, their bassist, Paul. If you know the history of Kerala music, the name Paul KJ commands immediate respect. Before he was bringing the groove to Masala Coffee, Paul was a foundational member of 13 AD, who you Westerners might not know, but 13 AD was a pioneering iconic classic rock and heavy metal band from Kochi that completely dominated the Indian live music circuit in the late 80s and 90s. They are rock stars of their era and are still performing to this day. So, when you listen to Masala Coffee, you're hearing a veteran rocker who cut his teeth in one of India's biggest classic rock bands, bringing decades of experience into a modern indie folk fusion group. Paul's driving, deeply pocketed bass lines are the secret ingredient that I think make Masala Coffee's tracks so incredibly tight and punchy. He bridges the gap between old school rock royalty and modern indie revolution. So, we're going to play two amazing tracks of theirs, one that came out last year, is the soulful, rhythmic, and atmospheric Kavava. And after that, we're going to flow straight into what is arguably their signature anthem, high-octane folk fusion banger, Ganda Jnanam Varam. So turn your volume up. You're not going to be able to sit still. Here is Kavava.

as we near the end of today's show, I really just want to thank you for being on this journey with me, for exploring the respect, adoration, and love that we hold for fathers as we celebrate Father's Day, as well as getting to look at just the wonderful music that Masala Coffee gets to put out. And I'd really like for us to just end on a lovely note with some more indie folk music that's currently breaking through in the Malayalam scene. I've played it once before. This is Amsham by Axomaniac and Friends. It's a really amazing, moody fusion of hip-hop and R&B that explores the ancient myth of Manmathan, the Indian god of love. But thank you, really, for being here with me today, for sharing this incredible music with me on this incredible journey that we're on. Make sure to stick around after NPR News to hear the lovely DJ Wayne on the Righteous Rockers Experience. But as always, I'm Hare Krishna. You are listening to the Mango Groove here on 88.5 WMNF Tampa. And I will see you all next week.

Good morning. Welcome to Postmodern Hootenanny on WMNF. Patty Matt sitting in for Ed Lehman. He's taking the summer off, and hopefully he's in some cooler weather. And thank you, Walter Scott and Mobili, for a great show. Always informative, and they got the conversation going. Every line was lit, and good for them. And the opening song, of course, was a Bob Dylan tune. It's All Over Now, Baby Blue. And it was written in 1965 and then was sung by Them with Van Morrison. And they were quick to cover it in 1966 and made it their own, they said. And for the next 2 hours, we'll be listening to some folk and acoustic singer-songwriters. And we also have some special occasions, Father's Day and the first day of summer. So I'll be playing some tunes in celebration of these events. And let's start off with Bonnie Light Horseman, and the song is called California. This is WMNF, and good morning.

And that was Mipso, Burden With Me. And before that, Kurt Vile and John Prine, How Lucky, that great tune by John Prine and Bonnie Light Horseman. And coming up is our Father's Day set. It's a holiday honoring fathers, father figures, and paternal bonds. And it's observed in many countries across the world. And the first Father's Day, you might have heard on NPR, was not until 1972. So here is a set for Father's Day. We'll start off with Brandi Carlile, honoring both her mother and father. But this is called Most of All on Postmodern Hootenanny at WMNF.

And that was John Lennon singing his Sunshine, beautiful song. And Son, Father and Son by Yusuf Cat Stevens. And start us off with Brandi Carlile. And this next song always chokes me up, Gillian Welsh. I had a real good mother and father. And then Justin Townes, Earl Mama's Eyes, talking about his dad in that song. So here we go.

summer solstice is today. It started at 4:24 a.m. and it marks the longest day of the year. And in Tampa, it's going to be, about 14 hours long today. And hope you enjoy your longest day of the year. And this is Billie Holiday and Summertime.

And that was Nico Case in Magpie to the Morning. And before that, Lovin' Spoonful. And that was Summer in the City. And that was released in 1966. And it was written by John Sebastian, Mark Sebastian, and Steve Boone. And it made it to the top 10 during that time. And Billie Holiday, Summertime, always a great, great tune. Love so many renditions of that song. That's the one I picked today, Billie Holiday. And happy summer to everyone out there. Hope it's not a hot one or a crazy hurricane year. And enjoy the day, the longest day of the year. And coming up next, we're going to hear Iron and Wine and Wait Up and Postmodern Hootenanny in WMNF.

And this is WMNF Tampa. And that was Sesto, if I was in Damian Jurado and Richard Swift. Before that, Hello Sunshine. And started that set off with Iron and Wine, Wait Up. And coming up next is a Colorado band, Elephant Revival, and they're singing to the mountain, and we'll have to figure out how to sing to something else here. I'm at the ocean on this longest day of the year, and we'll sing to Happy Summer. Here you go, Elephant Revival.

But here's what I know about Michelangelo. He painted on the ceiling, he carved up some stones. He built some beautiful library stairs and he gave St. Peter a dome. He left Moses sitting in Rome. Well, I wonder how I can be more like him. But where I see a cracked ceiling, he sees the birth of man. Mama said I ought to sit down and put together some sort of plan. That's how Michelangelo began. He'd go down to his studio, wait till the ideas flowed. You take out his hammer and spike, you chip at that marble until the marble looked right.

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His eyes are scared and sad, and at the same time they're strong and brave. He put Goliath down in his grave.

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I guess some things you can't look at on that little screen, something.

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And it's a great line. The one, his eyes are scared and sad, and at the same time, they are strong and brave. And it is true. If you look at that statue, it's amazing how he did that. And for that, Elephant Revival, someone said that was their favorite band, and so glad I got to play that song for you. And coming up is Sierra Farrell, and I could drive you crazy. I'm not. And here's the song.

And that was Mountain Man in... Oh, I lost my place. And that was called Animal Tracks. And before that, Monrovia, Old Fort Steel Trail. And we started that set off with Sierra Farrell, I Could Drive You Crazy. And it is 11:21 on a warm summer day, first day of summer. Hope you're enjoying it. And Patty Matt sitting in for Ed Lehman. He's taking the summer off, and I'm happy to sit in for him. I'll be here next week also. And coming up is his Golden Messenger tune. It's a new one by him, and this is called Shaky Eyes on WMNF.

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Oops, lost my playlist. That's what I get. Oopsie daisy. Okay, so that was Ryan Harris in All the Light. For that was Watch House and Hey Stranger. And coming up next, a friend of mine just went to New York City and saw Bob Schneider and said he was great. And this is for him. I Love This Life by Bob Schneider.

And that was Casey and Clayton, Strange Country. Before that, Blind Pilot, story I heard in going out to Paul. He saw Bob Schneider recently and wanted to hear a tune. And this is, that was I Love This Life. And coming up is, we are winding down. Tom Elegant is going to be doing the Acoustic Peace Club today. He's getting all ready for the show, and coming up, we have Driftwood coming up, and this is called Walking Into the Sun on Postmodern Hootenanny on WMNF.

And that was Driftwood in Coming Up. Got a request for Jeff Walker, My Old Man. This is to all the fathers out there. And happy Father's Day to everyone. Every father. Or father figure. Or someone that takes care of somebody. So happy Father's Day. And here is My Old Man.

So happy Father's Day to everybody. Hope you enjoyed the tune, and thank you, John, for that request. And we are winding down. This is WMNF Tampa, and I have a grandniece whose birthday is today. I want to wish her a happy birthday, and I have a short song. This was last minute thing, and it's a cute little song. Jesse Wells, he's a great singer-songwriter, and he has a song about bugs. Now, this has nothing to do with you, Sylvie, but it's a cute little song, and I'm wishing you happy birthday. This is again WMNF Tampa.

Happy birthday, Sylvie. And this is WMNF. We're going out with a little bit of Green Cards. And Tom Elegant is up next for the Acoustic Peace Club. See you next week.

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0: All right, thanks a lot, guys.
1: Well, this is a beautiful place. But we just started out there with a bunch of songs off of our new record. It's called The Art of Virtue. And that was just My Love Will Keep. But we're going to take a break from that and go up north for an old-time fiddle tune up to Georgia for Skilled Liquors.
2: 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Hey, there's plenty up here.
1: Yeah.
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5: The Tulu crew.
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5: We got another Boogie Woogie one from the Boogie Woogie Staircase CD. 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
8: 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We'll be up there shortly after our show.
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0: Thank you guys for hanging in there with us. We got two more for you. You guys ready?
1: We're going to record that one. Or no, we recorded that one, but it'll be on a record later this year. Mike, dude, you're a good man. Anyway, what are we doing next? It's another new song. It's called One Week. What's that? All right, we're trying. I just got to tune these strings here. I'm going to Busch Gardens tomorrow.
2: It's a little tune called Hearts Like Mine.

0: Thank you so much.
1: Oh, boy, it's good to hear that Dave Reinhardt back there behind me. Dave Reinhardt on the drums. If you don't know who he is, you should check him out sometime. Got Rob on the bass. Rob McDowell. Tim Heading. My name's Greg Polis. We're going to just kind of... let's see, what do we want to do? Here's a tune from my CD. It's the one tune I sing. Anyway, when you have a bunch of great singers around the area, it's kind of like, why should I do this? But if you do listen to my CD, you will hear a lot of people that you know from the area. Also, people like Dangerous Dan Toler's on it. Greg Billings. It's just an amazing amount of different people that I managed to get to play on it. And I'm really proud of it. And this is called Rock This House.

0: Doug said Dave Michigan's towel was gross. That's not gross. It's working. I really did read Ted Lucas's email requesting that you stay cool, you hydrate, you wear cool clothes. Uh-oh. I didn't read that, did I? All right. So we're going to do one more song for you. This song is called Throw Away. We are, Randy, thank you so much for having us. Ted Lucas, I've never met you. I don't know where you are or who you are, but hi, thanks. Still don't, oh, back there. Thank you. Again, thank you, Randy Wynn, for saying my name. I'm Radio Freak Carmela, and these are the Transmitters, my buddies, the Transmitters. And Radio Free means that we have freedom to have radio, thanks to guys like Randy Wynn, WMNF, yes, yes, yes. That's what Radio Free is all about.
1: Thank you so much. It is so good to be here with you again. I'm microphonally challenged.

positions. Over here on guitar, making a youthful, joyful noise on my behalf, Mr. Brett Lucas. Right here next to him, this gentleman watches over, guards, and protects each and every one of my bass notes, Mr. Charles Bartell. Right back here on the drums, ladies and gentlemen, this is Mr. Rhythm himself, here live, in person, for you, this evening, Mr. Darryl Pierce.

Now, over here on the keys, all of them. This is a gentleman who holds the entire thing together for me. All I have to do is walk out here and step into it. Ladies and gentlemen, my music director, Mr. Alan Hill. Won't you please join me in applauding all of them, including our fabulous light and sound technicians here this evening. And please recognize all the wonderful people from WMNF for having us here. Thank you, wonderful ladies, so much. This song is from the first album to start this coming up out of the crypt that I've been doing here lately. 6 years ago, the CD, A Woman Like Me, garnered me a W.C. Handy Award. Thank you. And this song from that CD still most exemplifies how I feel in my heart right now after this 47-year struggle and this 63 years of life.

Okay. You gotta yell really loud. And you really gotta show him you want him back. He's in the back. Come on, more! You guys, it's up to you.

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3: 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It goes like this. 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
1: 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I liked it. It felt like Americana.
2: Okay, good. We're gonna do a song from Steve Connolly's latest album that he's got out. He's got some of those records for sale back there. Steve Connolly and the Lesser Gods. It's called Every Monster, and they've been playing it on the radio on WMNF, and we'd like to thank them for that. And this song is on there, and it's gonna be our last song tonight. It's called "It's Getting Crowded in Here." We'd like to thank you all for joining us tonight, and stick around for a lot of great more music.

0: Thank you, everybody.
1: Should be on an upcoming album. Eventually. We sure do appreciate WMNF for asking us, Ted Lucas and WMNF for asking us. I think Bev was the leading drive behind all that, so thank you, Bev, for helping us out. But we do appreciate being here. We appreciate y'all watching us and hanging out and drinking beer.
2: Thanks for all the good mojo. You guys are awesome. Thank you very much. All right, troops, come on back out here, guys. Let's make some noise on our way out of here. Let's break that noise ordinance. What do you want to hear? All right, I'm hearing several Falling in Love in Americas, and then we'll do Trailer Park in Heaven on the way out. How many veterans do we have? Folks who've served in our armed forces. Yeah? All right. Thank you very much for serving our country. Give them an amen right now.
3: Amen!
2: That's right. Whatever your political leanings, you know, we support our troops, man. That's what it's about. And we're all here because of them. We'd be speaking German or... You hear Cousin Me?
3: Yeah, well,
2: maybe you are. And I'm happy for it, man. All right, here we go.

0: Thank you very much.
1: Thank you. And I'm sorry if that was a little soapboxy before, but I feel like it's like weird, this weird fear thing has come over, at least me, in the past few years, and just where you feel like you can't say what you think, and yet we're in a democracy, and it's all about free speech. And so I just felt that show today really inspired me to just... Well, this next song is one that is not on any of our records. It's a brand new one. It was inspired by a very long traffic jam on the George Washington Bridge in New York City, and 3 hours at a standstill. And

Thank you. Oh, this was fun. This was fun. What you want to hear? Last song. What you want to hear? Fast, slow? Slow, fast? Okay. We'll do a song for all y'all. Because all y'all are Mardi Gras. We just made y'all the Mardi Gras.

0: Thank you. Well, I'm glad you guys all came out to see Dave Alvin too. I'm kidding, it's gonna be real good. And it wouldn't sound the way it does if it wasn't for these awesome gentlemen here. If we could give a round of applause to the awesome sound and the awesome sound. Rod Picott, you go for it.
1: You're very funny tonight. I'm not sure what's in that Chardonnay.

0: Oh, thank you very much, ladies and gentlemen. Hey, so like Larry said, we our national debut just came out January 27th. We are so proud to have it out. We're so excited. And at this time of the night, I'd like to bring a really good friend of mine that actually co-wrote a couple of the tunes on the record. He's a great guitar player. He's a great friend of ours. Give it up, Mr. Eddie Wright. Ladies and gentlemen, how about a big round of applause for the Nervous Turkey? Ow! How about a big round of applause for WMNF and the Suncoast Blues Society for putting this shindangle together? If it wasn't for those guys, man, I don't know. Yeah, give it up for Jimmy Griswold. If it wasn't for all those guys, the Blues Society, WMNF, those guys give us a great opportunity to present music to you guys. And I urge you guys to support it in any way you can, because we're getting to a point where we get to travel and it's not like this everywhere. We are very lucky. All of us here are very lucky to have these guys. From the deep down, darkest part of our heart, we love you guys.
1: Wrong side of the road.
2: All right, how about a hammer, the TC Carr. All right, Jimmy, come on. Let's get this ball show rolling. All right, thank you very much. Appreciate that.
3: You didn't bring me a beer?
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0: Thank you. All right. Here's the Trailer Park Troubadours working hard to serve you better tonight here in the Tampa Bay area, here at Skipper's Smokehouse. You know, 15 years ago, I saw Buckwheat Zydeco here on this very stage. And I was standing right over there in the sand. And it changed my life. I was down here hanging with some friends. He said, I want to take you to a very special place. That's what we did. We hung out. All right, you know what? You know what I'm thinking, guys? It's a way cool world.
1: Oh, yeah, man.
0: That's what I'm thinking.
1: It is.

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0: Good afternoon. 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I can't tell. You're just kind of sitting there. You don't look like you're having that great a time yet. 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Put your hands up. There we go. It's good to move around a little bit. I know it's a little hot. I know it's a little hot. We're having a great time here at the 5th Annual Americana Fest. Thanks for coming out. You know, the events like this really help keep the station on the air. You know, we need to raise money to pay for that FM signal. And we like doing it with concerts more than going on air and doing that. So thank you, sir. I agree with you 100%. And one of our greatest supporters coming up right now. Ladies and gentlemen, are you ready?
1: No, wait.
0: Wait, they're not ready. You're ready, though, right? Well, listen, let me remember to mention the raffle. They're coming around with tickets, and that really helps out, too. And this band has a couple CDs for sale back there at the merchandise table. Everyone, just take 1 second and do this. Look around. Look back there. Oh, yeah, that's where it is. No, you didn't move, ma'am. You didn't look right over there. You can see where... There you go. See? That's where you can go buy a CD, and that really helps the bands out because they don't make a lot of money doing these gigs. They do it for the love of WM&F. Are you guys ready yet? Do you think they? Because they want it perfect.
2: We're good.
0: You ready? All right. Let's hear it for the Rich Whiteley Band right now. Come on. How's everyone doing? Woo! Yeah. All right, y'all. We got some great bands that have already played. Some great bands coming up. What's that? Give you an A. These people think we're ready, Ben. All right, yeah, definitely had some great bands before us, and there's some great bands coming up. I'd like to go ahead and just blanket statement. Thank you to WMNF. Thank you for Ted Lucas for having us. Thank you for Skippers for putting this on. It's just a wonderful thing that they encourage local original music, and couldn't appreciate it more. We're all the way over on the East Coast from Cape Canaveral, and they treat us nicely, and we love it. Thank you, guys.
3: 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Ansi McLean and the Trailer Park Troubadours to entertain you tonight.

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1: Next Saturday, you better wear your sneakers because your feet are going to hurt after this one. Okay. This is Belinda, and I'm Amy Freeman. I'm the chair of the volunteer committee of WMNF. And hecklers, throw them out. Avid Cajun Zydeco freaks here. We're ready for you, right? Okay! Get it on! All right. Micah Doucet and his band, all from Lafayette Parish, which was not flooded out, luckily for them. We're really happy for anybody from Louisiana to come here and give us their Cajun Zydeco. So get on those dancing shoes and ready to two-step, waltz, and Zydeco. Okay, Michael Duchesne and Beau Soleil.
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3: 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I don't have to ask how y'all doing, because y'all doing mighty good. We're going to play some warm-up music. Warm. I don't know why we play here only when it's cold, you know? This is Florida, right? Just wanted to make sure.

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1: Thank you, everybody. We've got one more for you. We appreciate you bringing us back. And a lot of folks ask where the name Little Sadie came from. Well, if you're familiar with old-time music, you probably know the song Little Sadie by Doc Watson and Clarence Ashley. And this song was inspired by the story of a little girl who follows her lover to an unknown place and does not return. And it's her version. It's called

0: baby.
1: Thank you, guys.
2: Hey, give it up. One more. What do you think? One more? We got to get Scott on drums. Scott Key on drums. Is this amazing or what? You know, that song just wore their ass out, but they're all young men. They can handle it, don't you think?
3: Who's the young man?
2: Mark Cunningham on the keyboard right there. Chuck Riley on bass. T.C. Carr, Ed Wright, Ernie Locke, Greg Polis, Damon Fowler, Liz Pennock, the lone woman in this group. That was Aaron Fowler on drums. I'm going to get Scott Key back up. We're going to do one more song. Thank you to Josh and Jason from Diversified Audio and Skippers. Thank you.
4: Hey, somebody sing one. Somebody sing one. Next time you see me, be flat.
5: I'm
4: bleeding.
5: Be flat, man. Got a little carried away. I'm bleeding. All right. Here's a tune by the late, great Junior Parker. Starts on the five. It's in the key of B flat with the one you love. And it goes like this.
6: I'm not gonna make it. One, a two.

0: Thank you very much.
1: I'd like to thank you because it's very rare that I'm not the scariest guy in the room. I feel uplifted. Rebound. This goes out to Shaq and Kobe.

0: you know, guys, the other night this woman offered me super sex. And I said, well, that's great. I think I'll just have the soup. He told me to tell
1: you. The library's down the road. Okay. Oh, it's closed today. Sorry.
2: Hush, ladies and germs, there yous. Oh, James there, meathead. We're going to go to New Orleans, if y'all don't mind. We're going to do some Eddie Bow. Eddie Bow, sucky, sucky. Ladies, put your wind up the booty machine. You know what I'm saying? Come on, get the key in there. Get it tight. Come on. At least five times. Thank you very, very much. Let's go. You better check your spinach, Popeye, because Olive's in the danger zone.
3: Oh, that blues up, baby.
4: All right, here's a little song about getting married twice. It's called Shadiar Vali.
5: That song's called Red Chevy Pickup with Lights On behind Skippers. I know it's an awkward song title. Again, that song's called Red Chevy Pickup with Lights On behind Skippers. We're thinking about shortening it to Red Chevy Pickup. I don't know. Here we go.
6: Thank you. All right. We're going to get the fun going now. Mr. T.C. Carr, please. You out there. All right. Give a hand for this cat, man. The numero uno harmonica player in my book. That's it. Anyway, here's a song I brought to TC once, and he was gracious enough to learn it. It's by an old Bobby Bland tune. I wouldn't treat a dog.

0: Thank you so much, people. How about a hand for Greg Polis? Give it up a couple times. A couple dozen times. We can't do anything without the fabulous rhythm section today, man. Give it up. Rob McDowell, bass. Dave Reinhardt, drums. You got Tim Heading over here on the keys as well. Little Roy Buchanan tribute going out here by request, too.
1: All right, we got another Boogie Woogie one from the Boogie Woogie Staircase CD. This one's called Walking and Rocking.
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And he informs me that where the sand comes up, when you take the inside break, you see all the old good foam. 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It's known as the Boneyard. The Boneyard.

0: Are you guys having as much fun as we are? 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Thank you guys for sticking around.
1: We're gonna do a song. This is a Ryan Adams song, actually. It's not Bryan Adams, but Ryan Adams. You guys probably know who I'm talking about.
0: It's Bryan Adams' nephew. Just kidding, it's not. Sing along if you know this one.
2: Hello, everybody. My name is Jennifer Hollowell. I'm the host of the Indie Hour on Monday morning. If you like this kind of music, tune in, and you'll get to hear an hour of it every week. Thanks for coming out to our Americana Fest. We're going to have a great night of music coming your way. And to let you know about some other upcoming shows, the second annual WMNF Peace Awards will be Saturday, August 28th at the Strass Center, which is formerly the Tampa Bay Performing Arts Center. Who's going to be there? Eliza Gilkinson will be there, and we'll have Amy Goodman as a keynote speaker. That will be an exciting evening. Paul Thorne's coming back. He'll be here at Skipper's along with Ronnie Elliott and Rebecca Poli on Saturday, September 17th at 8 o'clock show. And that's the night before our birthday bash. He'll be appearing there as well. All right, don't forget to buy your raffle tickets and do anything you can to support your local community radio station. All right, it is now time. Put your hands together for Steve Connolly and the Lesser Gods.
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Hey, Sean, give me a little more of my guitar in the wedges, please. Just a tad, man. About a notch or two. Just another notch. There we go, buddy. Thank you. I got it at full mast here.

0: Thank you, guys. Thanks for coming down here spending your money on Saturday night.
1: That was a couple of fiddle tunes on the they're on the record. It's Bonaparte's a Treat and an old Irish tune, My Love Is in America. Now we're gonna go ahead and do another song for you, called My Sin Is Pride. One of many sins enumerated in the virtue booklet.
2: 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How many of y'all heard Democracy Now! Today? 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
6: 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Welcome to the Tuesday morning show.

some soulful music from 1971. That's Funkadelic with Can You Get to That? My name is Randy, and you have tuned into the Tuesday Morning Show. I'm glad that you have joined us this morning. It's going to be a fun show. Lots of different elements and styles of music and going back and forth between decades and all that cool stuff. Looks like some cool weather today. Not cool weather, some hot weather. Typical summer weather, high of 90s. There'll be some rain today, possibly, but not till the evening time. So don't worry about carrying an umbrella today. Well, next up, we've got new Father John Misty. The Payoff is the much-anticipated new single on the Sub Pop label. Fans note that this song has been a showstopper in his recent live shows. It's kind of a big, lush arrangement with his lyrics that are his trademark dark, eerie of disillusionment. Here's new music from Father John Misty.

That's the Babies. Every Time I Think of You from the album Head First came out in 78. Their lead singer is John Waite, who later went on to a successful solo career, and he keeps coming back to the Tampa Bay area. But that's John Waite with the Babies. We heard the Subdudes, New Orleans band, had some success in the late 80s and 90s from their debut album from 1989. We heard Need Somebody, and we got started with a brand new song from Father John Misty on the Sub Pop label. It's called The Payoff. Hope you're enjoying that mix of music so far. We're going to take it out in some other directions right now. You know, Nancy Sinatra's song Sugartown is usually thought of as a sweet 60s song. Well, recently it has gotten a closer look, and it turns out it's really a secret song about LSD. And this interpretation was confirmed by the songwriter Lee Hazelwood, if you read his stuff. Here's Nancy Sinatra, Sugartown. She's singing about LSD.

0: getting a little psychedelic this morning. That's Blur with The Narcissist, describing an LSD trip. And we heard Nancy Sinatra singing about LSD with Sugartown. My name is Randy, and this is the Tuesday Morning Show. Glad you have tuned in. We've got some news coming from Juanita, and then we'll be back with some more cool music. I think we're going to hear some L. King right after the news. Juanita, are you ready?
1: I'm ready.
0: Okay, take it away.
1: Thank you, Randy. Good morning, everybody. I'm Juanita Hurtado Huérfano with the WMNF News Headlines. It is 6:31 a.m. Pasco County's Planning Commission has moved forward with a hold on data centers. The decision came after 3 hours of public comment, with over 2 dozen people speaking in favor of the moratorium. The Planning Commission passed a temporary year-long moratorium on applications in Pasco County for data center facilities. And they're not the only ones. Just last week, the city of Zephyr Hills moved forward with a similar proposal. And Lakeland discussed a similar moratorium yesterday. Marilyn Holloran is the president of the Pasco chapter of the Democratic Environmental Caucus of Florida.
2: As Pasco County is on the front line of climate change, rising seas, record heat, worsening storms, and hyperscale data centers are among the largest single source of new carbon emissions.
1: Data centers are physical facilities that have IT infrastructure and have boomed alongside the popularity of artificial intelligence. According to the Lincoln Institute of Land Policy, the centers are resource revenues, and a mid-sized data center consumes as much water as a small town. In state news, Douglas Sole reports there may not be a debate for the Republican governor's race, despite a crowded slate of candidates.
3: The Republican Party of Florida says only Trump-endorsed U.S. Representative Byron Donalds qualifies for a debate. Governor Ron DeSantis disagrees with the decision.
4: It's counterproductive when you try to engineer an outcome because you need a coalition of voters to do well. And this may be a tough cycle for Republicans.
3: Other notable candidates include State Lieutenant Governor Jay Collins, investor James Fishback, and former Florida House Speaker Paul Renner. They all say there should be a debate. Don't expect one on the Democratic side either. Its one top gubernatorial candidate is David Jolly, after Orange County Mayor Jerry Demings left the race following a prostate cancer diagnosis. I'm Douglas Sole in Tallahassee.
1: And getting a green card in Florida may take even longer after a federal policy change. The state is home to the largest backlog of pending green card applications. At the same time, the Trump administration says people will have to return to their home countries to complete the process, unless they meet extraordinary circumstances. Gabriela Urizar is an attorney with Manifest Law. She says this could hinder more people from becoming legal permanent residents.
5: There is this huge misunderstanding that green cards were just given away. Absolutely not.
1: Urizar says if people are forced to wait for their green card abroad, that could mean years of family separation or leaving their jobs. Right now, it is unclear who will be affected by the change. An animal rescue group based in Florida is preparing to welcome several hundred more beagles freed from a breeding and research operation in Wisconsin. WJCT's Noah Hertz reports more.
6: Big Dog Ranch Rescue says it's reached an agreement for the permanent closure of Ridgeland Farms and the transfer of its 475 remaining beagles. The ranch bills itself as the largest cage-free, no-kill dog rescue in the United States. The beagles will be sent to its shelters in Loxahatchee Groves, Florida, and Shorter, Alabama, where they will be spayed, neutered, and prepared for adoption. In all, Big Dog Ranch Rescue acquired more than 2,000 of the Wisconsin operation's beagles in April. Ridgeland Farms had previously been accused of animal cruelty, but the facility's owners denied the allegation. If you're looking to bring one of the dogs into your home or donate to their care, go to bdrr.org. In Jacksonville, I'm Noah Hertz.
1: Traffic is slow approaching downtown Tampa on I-275 South and I-4 West. Today, it will be partially sunny and rainy with highs in the low 90s. Tonight, there'll be some thunderstorms, but mostly clear with lows in the mid-70s. And tomorrow, it will be cloudy and rainy with highs in the low 90s. I'm Juanita Hurtado Huérfano with the WMNF News Headlines. 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

Belle King from her debut album. I think it's her debut album, Love Stuff. Came out about 10 years ago, maybe 2015, with X's and O's. Kind of a fun song. It's June 16th. It's about 7:38 in the morning. 6:38 in the morning. I don't want to get you too screwed up with your schedule. It is still early in the morning, 6:38. Let's go deep in the alley right now for some really great R&B. This is Denise LaSalle. And I think this is Lattimore with the big deep voice singing with her.

0: 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Well, Harrison, Sam, DJ Jimmy, and me, Blanny, would like to invite you to join us every Monday through Thursday, 1 to 3 p.m. on It's the Music, where each show is a unique listening experience guaranteed to please your ears. 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
1: And today, Harrison will be on It's the Music. He does an especially soulful version of It's the Music. Great show, as always.

right before the Lulus come in for the traffic jam. So lots of great afternoon music after we have our wonderful public affairs block starting at 9 a.m. with Democracy Now! Well, Jamie Wyatt is a Northwestern artist who put out a song 2 or 3 years ago called World Worth Keeping. I think it's the best ecological song of recent years. And we tend to play it around Earth Day, but good ecology is useful all year long. Here's Jamie Wyatt with World Worth Keeping. And then we're going to hear Canadian songwriter Cor Blund with a tune called Apocalyptic Modified Blues. What's that about? Here's Jamie Wyatt.

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0: Well, today is the birthday of Femi Kuti. Femi Kuti was born in London on June 16th, 1962, making him 64 years young today. He was raised mainly in Lagos, Nigeria. He is the son of Afrobeat superstar pioneer Fela Kuti, and he started his music career playing in his father's band until in 1926, he was 24 years old, he decided to start his own band, and he has established himself as a significant African music artist, independent of his father's legacy over all of these years. Here's Femi Kuti with one of his great tunes called Africa Will Be Great Again.

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1: Well, good morning. This is 88.5 WMNF in Tampa. My name is Randy Wynn, and it's great to be with you on this Tuesday morning, June 16th, 2026. We're almost halfway through this year. And I keep writing 2025 on all my checks and business deals that I'm making these days. Crazy. Speaking of 2026, does anybody remember Iron Butterfly? This was their theme song way back when. Just wanted to hear a little bit of the history this morning for some reason. We'll check it out for a minute or two. Iron Butterfly theme music, heavy

Il parle français. Taj Mahal and Kat Bo. Two elderly gentlemen who sound great still these days, putting out music. Wendy Moten helping them out a little bit there, and just a cool, positive song. I like to hear positive songs every once in a while, don't you? I play a lot of depressing songs, but I like those positive ones, like Better Than Ever, Taj and Keb. My name is Randy, and this is a Tuesday morning show. So good to be with you. This next set, we're going to hear Haim, Magnolia Electric Company, a cool song by them, and The War on Drugs, who I play not every week, but often. Here's Haim from the album Women in Music, Part 3, a song called Don't Wanna.

Emily. When my mom drives me to school, we love listening to the WMNF Morning Show. Crazy music, news updates, and

0: War on Drugs. The song's now about 5 years old. Features Lucius on background vocals. I Don't Live Here Anymore. We heard the Magnolia Electric Company with Jason Molina with Nashville Moon. And we also heard Haim with Don't Wanna from Women in Music Part 3. Hope you enjoyed that set. My name is Randy. This is the Tuesday morning show. 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
0: 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Here's something new from Noah Kahan.

0: Kahan, live in Fenway Park, Boston. Tells you how popular he is. That's Pain is Cold Water. Well, we got some news from Juanita, and then on the other side of the news, we're going to hear some classic Tracy Chapman. So stick around.
1: Thank you, Randy. Good morning, everybody. I'm Juanita Hurtado Huérfano with the WMNF News Headlines. It is 7:30 a.m. Yesterday, the Tampa Sports Authority's General Counsel denied accusations of undisclosed conflicts of interest. The accusations come from a local attorney. He sent a letter to the Sports Authority CEO last week, accusing four of the organization's board members. In the letter, the attorney argues that those four members hold undisclosed real property and business interests that could benefit if the $2.6 billion stadium deal falls through. The Tampa Sports Authority's general counsel denied the allegations, saying no voting conflict defined under Florida law has been established. After Manatee County Police found 17 graves vandalized at Old Memphis Cemetery, county commissioners are considering new measures to protect the historic cemetery. Old Memphis Cemetery in Palmetto is one of the county's oldest black burial grounds and serves as the final resting place for generations of local families. Now, county commissioners are discussing long-term preservation efforts, including funding opportunities for security cameras, fencing, and lighting. Commissioner Robert McCann says preserving Old Memphis Cemetery is about protecting an important part of Manatee County's history.
2: Since the 1980s, it has been abandoned. What we want them to understand is there's a very big history of Manatee County there. You know, the black race in Manatee County, and they had a lot of, you know, military veterans there.
1: County commissioners have also directed staff to explore the use of a ground-penetrating radar to help identify possible unmarked graves at the site. In state news, Florida Attorney General James Altmaier announced yesterday the state is suing the social media platform TikTok. WLRN's Carlton Gillespie has more.
3: The decal on front of Uthmeyer's podium read, "Time's up, TikTok," as he laid out the details of the suit against the social media giant.
4: Just some basic searches will reveal pornography on the sites, sexual content. We have evidence of young people looking for ways to engage in self-harm, suffering from mental disorders due to the addictions to these platforms, and in the worst of cases, hurting themselves.
3: The complaint centers around Florida's social media ban passed in 2024, which restricts use for children under 13. In addition to implementing age verification measures, it also requires parental approval for children 14 and 15. Uthmeyer says TikTok and other social media companies have been skirting that law.
4: Time is up for TikTok and everybody else that falls under this law. We will be enforcing it. We will be holding them accountable for damages and injunctive relief to change their programming and stop hurting our kids.
3: Uthmeyer said his office is investigating other social media sites for similar potential lawsuits. I'm Carlton Gillespie in Fort Lauderdale.
1: If voters approve the property tax cut on the November ballot, cities, counties, and special taxing districts will lose nearly $5 billion in the first year, and almost $12 billion in the fifth year. That's according to estimates approved by the Legislative Office of Economic and Demographic Research. Governor Ron DeSantis is behind the push. He argues the measure will relieve homeowners amid rising costs and soaring tax bills. But many government officials warn the cuts will impair the ability to provide basic services. State Representative Fentress Driscoll is the House Minority Leader.
5: How are we going to, as a state, make up those revenues to be able to then give them back to the local governments? And at a certain point, isn't this just a shell game?
1: The amendment needs 60% support from voters to pass. An activist group has filed a lawsuit against the state over the ballot measure, alleging it is misleading. Traffic is slow approaching downtown Tampa on I-275 South and I-4 West. Expect delays on I-75 approaching Temple Terrace. Today, it will be partially sunny and rainy with highs in the low 90s. Tonight, there'll be some thunderstorms, but mostly clear with lows in the mid-70s. And tomorrow, it will be cloudy and rainy with highs in the low 90s. I'm Juanita Hurtado Huérfano with the WMNF News Headlines. 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

Tracy Chapman from her first album. Song about inner city desperation. Just amazing that that song could become a popular song. Not a happy song, a desperate song, but a great song. And I'm glad to play it for you this morning here on 88.5 WMNF in Tampa. Lucy Dacus has a new song, and this is a positive song. It's a song about celebrating the everyday events that sometimes we just don't think about. It's called Planting Tomatoes. Here's new music from Lucy Dacus.

Griffin. It's her 30th anniversary of her album, Living with Ghosts. And we heard Let Him Fly from that album. Great one from her. We heard from Bob Marley and the Wailers going back to the Exodus album, where one of his classic tunes appeared, Three Little Birds. 1977 is when Bob Marley released that one. And we heard Lucy Dacus, a new release, Planting Tomatoes. And that's a cool brand new song that I like, and I hope you like it too. Hope you're enjoying the show today. Let me know if you are, or if you've got suggestions or thoughts. I'm live here in the studio. My name is Randy, and it's great to be with you on this Tuesday morning. You can contact us, dj@wmnf.org, or you can send a text to 813-833-0445, I think is what it is. Next up, we're going to, well, it's kind of a set about interpersonal communications, kicked off by a new song from Bleachers, which I like a lot. And then we're going to hear Joni Mitchell with her song about interpersonal communications. We'll see where it goes from there. Here's new music from Bleachers. It's called We Should Talk.

That's New Orleans singer Joe Jones, 1960. You talk too much. Joni Mitchell did Talk to Me from Don Juan's Reckless Daughter. Did you hear that bass playing by Jaco Pastorius? Amazing. Wow, this is WMNF Tampa. Coming up after the news, hey, we're digging into the Bruce Springsteen Tracks to the Lost album, a track I just discovered that's almost X-rated. Coming up next, this is...

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become a big fan of Sam Fender over the last couple of years, and his new one sounds good. Rain Me In, a little duet with Olivia Dean. And we heard The Cure from the album Disintegration. We heard Love Song. It's the Tuesday Morning Show with Randy. Thanks to you for tuning in. We're going to get a little bit soulful in the next couple of songs. We're going to hear the new one from The Sacred Souls, and then we're going to hear the singer-songwriter Alicia Keys, whose career was launched and shaped by Clive Davis, who died over the weekend. First, The Sacred Souls on 88.5.

That's Alicia Keys. And she is currently mourning the death of her longtime mentor and the legendary music producer Clive Davis, who passed away yesterday at age 94. Clive Davis signed the keys to Arista Records. She had been signed to Columbia Records when she was 15, but it just wasn't happening for her. And he signed her to his label, Arista Records, in 1998. Launched her to superstardom through his label, J Records. And really discovered her talent as a soul singer-songwriter par excellence. We'll miss Clive Davis, and well, you still have Alicia Keys. Todd Rundgren's playing Thursday and Friday at the Capitol Theater in Clearwater. Do you have tickets yet? Let me know if you're going to the show. Here's Todd Rundgren.

0: Chrissy Hynde and the Pretenders. I'll Stand By You. Todd Rundgren before that. Can we still be friends? On the other side of the news, which we're about to get from Juanita, we're going to hear some classic Lucinda Williams. Here's Juanita with the news.
1: Thank you, Randy. Good morning, everybody. I'm Juanita Hurtado Huérfano with the WMNF News Headlines. It is 8:30 a.m. Yesterday, Zephyr Hills City Council moved forward with a one-year hold on data centers. The proposal passed second reading last night with a unanimous vote. There are no current data center proposals in Zephyr Hills. Clearwater officials are considering taking over the city's electric grid after a 30-year contract with Duke Energy expired in December. A city appraisal reports that Duke Energy's local power assets could cost the city nearly $265 million. But the energy company says cost could be nearly $1 billion for Clearwater's government to take over the city's electrical grid. The proposal will be tackled again during Clearwater's City Council meeting on July 16th. In state news, Florida is cracking down on 70H, a concentrated byproduct of kratom and its derivatives. WMNF's Chris Young reports a Florida Attorney General James Altmaier signed an emergency order yesterday in Tampa to control the substances.
2: Last year, the Attorney General filed an emergency rule to classify isolated and/or concentrated 7-hydroxymetragenine, or 70H, as a Schedule 1 controlled substance in Florida. According to the FDA, 70H strongly stimulates the body's opioid receptors, acting much like powerful narcotics. Now, Uthmeyer announced an extension to the rule against it and its derivatives at a press conference at Tampa General Hospital.
3: No, I am not a chemist, but I am a prosecutor, and if you violate our rule, we are going to make you pay for it. You could be looking at up to 30-year prison sentences, and believe me, we will be looking to make some examples out of bad actors.
2: The rule includes a guideline stating that no product may contain more than 1 milligram or milliliter of these chemicals. 70H is found in the kratom plant naturally, but is much more potent when isolated or concentrated. Chris Young, WMNF News.
1: Supporters of Florida death row inmate are urging Governor Ron DeSantis to stop his execution, arguing that decades behind bars have transformed the man sentenced to die. WMNF's Jalen Deal has more.
4: Seventy-four-year-old Dusty Ray Spencer is scheduled to be executed next month. If carried out, it would make him the oldest person executed in modern Florida history. He was sentenced to death for the 1992 murder of his wife, Karen Spencer. Felix Rogers is a longtime pen pal who has corresponded with Spencer for more than 30 years.
5: He's not the same person that killed Karen Spencer in 1992. He's a transformed man. He's different. He deserves to live.
4: Wendy Ramage of the Execution Intervention Project has spent the past several months getting to know Spencer and says she sees a very different man than the one who committed the crime in 1992.
6: Dusty is a person who has touched my life through his sweetness and thoughtful and gentle spirit.
4: Supporters are asking Governor Ron DeSantis to spare Spencer's life and allow him to spend the rest of his sentence in prison instead. For WMNF News, I'm Jalen Deal.
1: Penny Lane, a Beatles museum, moved out of its Dunedin home of 9 years last month, and its bigger space in downtown St. Pete is expected to open soon. Harlan Brown is the senior docent at the museum. He talks about why people continue to visit from around the world.
7: The variety. They come in and they see things that they had when they were kids, and that sparks their memories, and it's wonderful.
1: Brown says downtown St. Pete is the perfect place for Penny Lane, since it has the highest density of museums in the nation. The museum's new location is set to open in late July. Traffic is slow approaching downtown Tampa on I-275 South and I-4 West. Today, it will be partially sunny with highs in the high 90s. Beware of dehydration and heat stroke. Tonight, it will be partially cloudy with chances of rain and lows in the high 70s. And tomorrow, it will be cloudy with chances of thunderstorms and highs in the high 90s. I'm Juanita Hurtado Huérfano with the WMNF News Headlines. 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
8: Florida has a long and troubling history of voter disenfranchisement, and investigative reporter Daniel Rivero has spent years uncovering it. 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

Cindy Williams from 1989 in Passionate Kisses. Later covered by Mary Chapin Carpenter. Some people have only heard that version, but that's the original by Lucinda. Well, we're going to do a little triple whammy today, a triple play here. Spurred on by the new release by Elin Jewell. Her new single is a cover of the old Doors song called Soul Kitchen. I thought we'd hear the original version by the Doors. You know, January 1st it will be the 60th anniversary of that first Doors album. A lot of attention will be played at that time, but we'll get a little six-month head start on that. From the first album by the Doors, we'll hear that, and then we'll hear the punk version of Soul Kitchen by X, and then we'll hear the new folky version of Soul Kitchen by Elin Jewell. Stick around. Here's the Doors.

three quite different versions of Soul Kitchen. Which one did you like best? We started with the Doors from early 1967 with Soul Kitchen on the first Doors album. And then we heard X from their album Los Angeles. That's about 79, I guess, when that came out. And then brand new Elin Jewel with a new version of Soul Kitchen. I like them all. What do you think? If I had to guess, I couldn't tell you which one I liked best. My name is Randy, and hey, thanks for tuning in today. We're having a lot of fun. I want to let you know that coming up at 9 o'clock today, it's Democracy Now! Kicking off 4 hours of public affairs. It ends with Nadine Smith and her great show at 12 noon, and then The Scoop, and then we get back to music right about 1:06 in the afternoon with Harrison. And then the Lulus, and then the Trip Strip tonight. So lots of great stuff. Here's a guy who was born in Wheaton, Maryland, but he's known as an English soul singer. His name is Jalen Nganda, and this is Doctrine of Love.

0: once I was in the dentist chair listening to my iPod with my earphones on, and this song came on just when they were starting to drill on my teeth, and I thought it was the perfect song for that. 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
1: I'm afraid of dying.

go. I guess it is time to go. Thank you for listening to the Tuesday Morning Show. We just heard Laurie Anderson with Time to Go. Pink Floyd, The Great Gig in the Sky. Jalen Naganda with Doctrine of Love. A whole set about the Soul Kitchen. Remember, we have a show on WMNF on Friday nights called The Soul Kitchen. Check it out sometime for some soul music there, right after the soul party. We got started this half hour with Lucinda Williams, Passionate Kisses. Oh, I hope you enjoyed the show today. My name is Randy. It's been great being with you on this Tuesday morning. I'll be back next week. See you around. WMNF.

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2: And this is WMNF Tampa, Florida. And we have a lot of thank yous to say for last week's performance here on Tie-Dye Tuesday. Everybody doing their part to help the Freak Show meet its goal and exceed its goal. And we can't thank you enough for that. So thank you, thank you, thank you, thank you, thank you. And as wonderful it is to be a vacationing person and traveling around and doing a 3,000-mile road trip, it is so good to be back home. Thank you, my friends. Every one of you, thank you. And thank you to the Tie-Dye Tuesday crew. We can't do community radio without you. Thank you, thank you, thank you, thank you, thank you.
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Well, I'm certainly glad we're all back together now. And Ed Green saying thanks so much for listening tonight here on Tie-Dye Tuesday to The Freak Show. We're the first leg of freaking, dreaming, grooving. The Freak Show, The Dream Clinic, and In the Groove got you covered with great jamming songs right up until midnight. And lots to be heard, so lots to say, lots to talk about. But your musical suggestions are welcome. You can reach us here in the studio, 813-239-9663. You can reach us via email, dj@wmnf.org. Or you can text us, 813-433-0885. We'd love to know what's on your mind musically. Let us know what my froggy suggestions are. There's something in the air. That's all I can tell you. It's just, it's magic, you know? But I'm here to remind you all the good things, the positive things in life, and certainly to get you higher.

trouble never happened and sorrow never came, the only thing you'd know about your neighbor is his name. If all your days were bright and fair and certain was your place, you'd only know a fellow by the features of his face. 'Tis not in sunshine friends are made, but when our scars are gray. The splendid souls that men possess are never on display. We cannot tell what lies behind the hasty nod or smile, nor what of worth will come of it in just a little while. We only know that when we face the cares that life must send, we realize the passerby has changed into a friend. So come, friend, fly with me. Allison Steele, The Night Bridge.

0: Well, the good old Grateful Dead in the studio, 1970, reminiscing and feeling good about it and sharing that extra goodness with all of you out there. You know, just thinking about that, sharing the love, sharing the music. And, you know, I always tell folks that WMNF stands for We Make New Friends. And, of course, it's always so good to travel and visit with old friends and especially family and to make new friends in those travels as well. It's such a cool thing. But thinking about old friends and Ripple, of course, right there, preceded by Eric Clapton, Hello, Old Friend. And that was Allison Steele, the Nightbird. You heard her little chat there about strangers and passerbys becoming friends. And that's what the music does. That's what the Freak Show does. And here at WMNF, brings people together, unites people, and tries to help you feel good about what's going on around us in those areas and things. So let's pause for a moment. I got some information to share with you, but boy, I got lots of great music.
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0: Well, you know, my friends, we'd love to honor recordings from on this day, and tonight will be no exception, because back in June of 1967 was one of the first real gatherings of hippies and freaks and musicians and cool, kind people, and it all rolled into a weekend of magic, and certainly the legend of it has lived on and lives up to that reputation as well. So I'm talking about the Monterey Pop Festival, but it was on this day, June 16th, back in 1967, that the headliner on the first evening was none other than Simon and Garfunkel.
3: Paul Simon and Art Garfunkel.

0: Well, Matt Beach John wanted to hear Fleetwood Mac, the Green Mona Lisa. So there you go. What a great Fleetwood Mac tune. That was Tommy James and the Shondells ahead of that, of course. And we started out with Simon and Garfunkel on today's date, on June 16th, 1967, at the Monterey Pop Festival. What a great evening of music and a whole great weekend, of course, really, for so many bands at Monterey Pop Festival. I wish we could play them all, but there's a nice big chunk of Simon and Garfunkel's set for you right here on Tie-Dye Tuesday on The Freak Show. And my name's Ed Green. So happy to be back in this chair with you.
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0: Well, as mentioned, I'm fresh back from a big long road trip filled with music and friends and new friends and family. And it was just so exciting, such a fulfilling thought and feelings, of course, afterwards, no matter how many miles you drive. But thinking about that, there's nothing like it, you know, when you're cruising and you're in the car, you got the radio on and our music's playing, and you're sitting with the person you love, and it's just an amazing journey, you know. Here's some Who off of Tom.

Well, there's a lot of states you travel through that have roundabouts these days, and I guess it was designed so you wouldn't have to stop and have intersections. But that's where all the nutcakes hang out and drive through those roundabouts. But the best thing about Yes right there was that mountains come out of the sky and they just stand there and they look at you funny. And this Flatlander, you know, just smiles big at all those mountains that we saw up in Virginia, Floyd, Virginia, especially, and North Carolina and northern Georgia. It's just such an amazing journey to go all the way up the East Coast that far. So it was so much fun, but you know what? Here's some Poco to ride the countryside.

0: Well, there's some rockin' Little Feet for you from their live album called Waiting for Columbus. Oh, Atlanta. And of course, a big part of our journey on vacation was to see Little Feet three nights in a row up in Massachusetts, including that Sunday show on Annalisa's birthday. And man, I'll tell you what, they certainly do rock the place.
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0: All right, we're with you here on Tie-Dye Tuesday on The Freak Show. My name's Ed Green, again saying thank you to so many of you that made donations last week during our fundraising event. And, you know, it doesn't tell me cities, but Susie, Rick, James, Della, Dale, Robert, Chuck, Lynn, Stephen, Scott, Dr. J, Brad, hey, that's you, Brad Banks, thank you. Risa and Peggy, thank you guys. Mina, Arthur, Rick, Rachel, Frank, Bruce, Rex, Rick, again, Michael, thank you, Rick, Jennifer, Bob, Deborah and Robert, Paulie, Robert, Kenneth, Elva, Paul, I'm still reading. All these people made pledges last week. John and Mary, thank you. Darlene, thank you. Michael, thank you. Ted. Ted Willett. We know Ted Willett. Thank you, Ted. Not all of them have a last name, my friends, or I'd be saying your full name. Troy, Daniel, Larry from Northwest Arkansas, Bob and Michael McDade. Thank you, my friends. Donald the Buffalo Herd folks. Larry, Bill, loves the Freak Show for years. Andy has been listening to the Freak Show for 42 years. That's a wonderful thing. Also, George, Edmund, Paul, who grew up in Chicago. Loves that, like a childhood station he grew up listening to. Marianne, as well as Larry, Kim, Gail, Deborah, and Bill. And if you've made an anonymous pledge, we thank you as well, because that doesn't show up on my list. But that's a wonderful thing. Thank you all so much for being here in my absence. As I was, as I said earlier, gallivanting around on summer vacation, chasing Little Feet and having so much fun. But anytime we travel through the great state of Georgia, we always stop in Macon and appreciate our Allman Brothers band heritage and have lunch or breakfast at the H&H restaurant in downtown. And of course, go to see the brothers themselves over at the Rose Hill Cemetery and watch the trains go by. So that was a cool thing. But thinking about the Allman Brothers Band and their legacy and their music, and I've said this before that Dwayne Allman is my guitar hero and I guess always will be. But thinking about that and being there with the Allman Brothers Band and all the trials and tribulations they've been through as a young starting out band, the death of Dwayne Allman, and then the death of Barry Oakley just a year later. Tragic for in so many ways, let's put it that way. But the next album that came out after the passing of Dwayne was Eat a Peach, and it said dedicated to a brother. And then the next album that came out after Eat a Peach was called Brothers and Sisters, and that one was dedicated to a brother for Barry Oakley. And I've got an Allman Brothers segment right here, right now, that I want to play for you. And it just comes with the added emotion here in the beginning of dedicated to a brother. This is for my friend, Steve Huntington. Continuing with that Atlanta, Hot Atlanta.
3: 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This is called Hot Atlanta is the name of this.

Hi, everybody. 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

our fundraising. And I was going to play it last week. Of course, I wasn't here as I was in New York City at Strawberry Fields Forever. And you all know how much the Beatles mean to me. And certainly glad that I could share that with you over the airwaves right here on WMNF Tampa on The Freak Show, of course. But the Allman Brothers Band right there in memory of Elizabeth Reed and thinking about Rose Hill Cemetery in Macon, Georgia, where the brothers are buried. And just up the path a little bit is the gravesite for Elizabeth Napier Reed. And just kind of migrate there and feel the goodness that the brothers felt and the creation and all that good music that they put out over the years. Certainly glad that we can share that with you. And as mentioned earlier, dedicated to a brother, as the Allman Brothers albums had been listed as, for my friend Steve Huntington. And thank you, Steve. I'll leave it at that for now. And as always, it's Tie-Dye Tuesday. The Dream Clinic is up next, but we're going to end our show with some Grateful Dead for you. It was recorded live on this day back in 1988. And we're going to let that run for you and right here on The Freak Show on Tie-Dye Tuesday. Tell a friend about WMNF. 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So let's join the Grateful Dead right here, right now. We're going to continue those good wishes in a Terrapin Station.

Well, my friends, we got to say goodnight, and I will meet you back here next Tuesday for some more great music and some tuning out as we gather around the radio for next week's Tie-Dye Tuesday. 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

0: Okay, it's 8:15 in the evening here at WMNF Tampa, Sarasota, St. Petersburg, all over the place, all over the world at WMNF.org. So everybody, it's time for the Dream Clinic, and Brother Tim is here, Ted's here, and our friend Jeff is here as well. And I wanted to, before we move on, I wanted to mention about last week. If you hadn't heard, we did real well during the summer membership drive.
1: Yep, it was very nice to see everybody come together and make it happen.
0: Thank you so much for that. If you're out there and you've got any questions about the membership drive or have anything you want to talk about, the number here is 813-239-9663. Tim, we did make our goal. We went over our goal, and so much thanks. We felt so good.
1: Oh, yeah. It was, and the thing is, in addition to money, people put in their time and donated food and what have you, Jane. And, yeah, it was very nice to have a large group of people come together and, you know, get us to our goal. It shows the station that people want this show to be on the air.
0: That's right. So if you're out there, you're listening, maybe not this show or next show or whenever, if you'd like to talk about any of this, please give us a call. Again, it's 813-239-9663. Well, we started out with Captain Beyond's lesser-known album. It was their third album, and it was called Dawn Explosion. Came out in, some people say, late 76, early 77, somewhere around there. But who's counting? Anyway, we started out with Do or Die, which was kind of like the mission last week.
1: And yep, it ended up as
0: Fantasy. That was the last song that we heard. So tonight we're going to play, we've got a few requests that I wrote down, I scribbled down. We're going to do a couple of those. We had one for Yes that we're going to play. We had some people wanted to hear a Pink Floyd song. We're going to do that. People wanted to hear a Uriah Heep song. We're going to do that. And then there's something I've been waiting for. Cream's album Wheels of Fire came out, and it's like five full CDs worth of great material, remastered, all kinds of funky stuff going on in there. In the second hour, we'll be playing a lot of that. If you're a Cream fan, I think you'll enjoy the second hour. So, Tim, we're going to get started on this second set with a band from Finland that sounds quite a bit like Yes, and then we'll get into some Yes after that.
1: All right, let's do it.
0: Let's do it.

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2: Okay, it's 8:37 in the evening here at WMNF Tampa. You're listening to the Dream Clinic, and we really going to keep it short tonight, play a lot of music. We started out that last set with a band called Wobbler. I thought they were from Finland. They're not. They're from Norway. And we heard this song, Five Rooms, from their 2020 album called Dwellers of the Deep. And I just thought they sounded a whole lot like Yes.
3: Yeah, a lot of technology going on in amongst those keyboards.
2: Yeah, and the singing was pretty cool, too. So after that, of course, we heard Yes doing probably my favorite song by them, the well-known Starship Trooper. That came from the Yes album 50th Anniversary Set, and that was a remastered by Steve Wilson song. I still remember, we were just talking, I remember the very, very first time I ever heard that, and my old teenage friend Marlon Brock and I were riding out in the countryside in a real wild lake area through the forests, and we were trying to improve our health by taking vitamin L, and all of a sudden on the radio comes Starship Trooper, and talk about a mind blower. It was a mind blower.
3: Yeah, there's a lot of Yes music that you can say that to.
2: Yeah. Oh, the good old days, what can I tell you? Anyway, we've got David Gilmore coming up next, and then another one of my favorite German bands, RPWL. Folks, the phone number is 813-239-9663. Email. Getting some good emails, and that is dj@wmnf.org. If you're listening out of town anywhere, Colorado, Indiana, California, West Virginia, Virginia, and Georgia, give us a short email and tell us your first name and where you're listening from. It's always interesting to us. Okay, Tim, let's do David Gilmore.

0: to say about that other than holy smokes, the embryo, an older Pink Floyd tune. What is that, probably 1969 or so?
1: I think it's even older than that.
0: Maybe 68, somewhere around there, late 60s, early 70s, who's counting? That was the German band with the initials RPWL. And they did an album called RPWL Plays Pink Floyd that came out in 2015. The embryo is what we heard. And for my money, that band does early Pink Floyd better than
1: Pink Floyd.
0: Just about anybody, including them.
1: Well, because they have today's technology and a lot more time to practice.
0: Yeah, they've been practicing for 50 years, you know. Anyway, it's enjoyable. So hope you enjoyed that. We got a few calls and emails about that. So that's pretty cool. And we've got another hour to go. It's 9:03 in the evening here at WMNF Tampa. You're listening to the Dream Clinic. I'm Dennis. Brother Tim is here. Teddy the K is typing in the playlist for you. And we're going to move into a, we had a request for Uriah Heep maybe 3 or 4 weeks ago. I've been holding on to that. We're going to hear a set by them. And then we've got some of the new Cream Wheels of Fire set that came out. It's like 5 CDs instead of 2 records. Going to hear a few of those tracks and then some other really cool bands doing Cream songs. So I think that's going to be pretty good. If you'd like to give us a call, we would love to hear from you. And once again, Tim, let's thank people for showing up last week.
1: Oh, yeah, that was great.
0: By the time we got out of here, it was just unbelievably good.
1: Yeah, we were real tickled the way everybody pitched in and got it done.
0: Indescribably delicious it was. So thank you so much. We went over the goal, and we really appreciate that. So thank you. Okay, well, let's start with Uriah Heep this hour.

0: Florida has a long and troubling history of voter disenfranchisement, and investigative reporter Daniel Rivero has spent years uncovering it. 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
2: Okay, well, we heard three tracks by the band Uriah Heep, and Sunrise from Magician's Birthday. That came out in 1972, and then also Demons and Wizards came out as well in 1972. Now it seems like it takes them 5 years to make one record. They used to make at least two a year back in the day. Of course, they weren't as long either. They're like 40 minutes long.
3: Yep, that's, I remember Charlie Daniels saying, you just want to make your best 37 minutes of music.
2: Yep. Well, we heard, we heard Sunrise, and then we heard both The Wizard and Rainbow Demon. Love that song, from the Demons and Wizards album. And those were some of those records back in the day. What was I, 17 or 18 years old? And, you know, the colorful album covers and, you know, the really good music turned up loud. Boy, what a time it was. Anyway, hope you enjoyed that. Okay, next up, I've been waiting for a reissue of Cream's album that was called Wheels of Fire, and it was had some studio recordings and also live recordings. This thing now is out in a 5-CD set, the Deluxe Wheels of Fire Expanded Edition. It originally came out in 1968, and I picked a few songs here because they're studio songs. There's a lot of live stuff on there, but what was really interesting to me is it turns out that back in the day when they had mono records and they had stereo records, they were fiddling with the signal to try to make sure that they would play on both sets. And in doing so, some people say they really muddied the sound. And so with this 5-disc set, they redid the whole thing the way it should have been done. There's all kinds of stuff on there. I haven't even gotten all the way into it, but we're going to hear. I had a request for the song Deserted Cities of the Heart probably 3 or 4 weeks ago, and I've been holding on to that because I knew Wheels of Fire was going to be coming out soon. It came out 2 days ago. So we're going to hear a few of those Cream songs in this one set, and then we've got another long set where I've picked out a bunch of bands doing other Cream covers, and it's just some really cool stuff. So let's do the first set first, and then we'll get into the second one.

Okay, wow, we've come to the end of the show, and I'm going to tell you goodbye. I'm going to try to read you the list of what we heard. Cream, Deserted Cities of the Heart. Amboy Dukes, I Feel Free. Cream again with Those Were the Days and White Room. And then after that, we heard Atlanta Rhythm Section, Outside Woman Blues, Pat Travers Power Trio, Swablar, Neil Sean, and Jolynn Turner, Sitting on Top of the World. And Bergeron Bozic doing Strange Brew. Bruce Baker and Moore doing Spoonful. Hey, folks, it's been a lot of fun. Lots of good emails and calls tonight. Appreciate that. And once again, thank you for last week's performance during the membership drive. We'll see you next week. Stay tuned for the NPR News, and then Mr. Scott Hopkins will get you in a groove.

in her hair. I don't know how it does it, but it does. What happens, it seems to happen like it has to.

gets hold of the nervous system. It takes off that.

0: You are, in fact, in the groove here at WMNF 88.5, WMNF.org. Scott Hopkins in tonight, and we're going to do all kinds of silly things, because that's what we do here in the groove. And I hope you caught Dream Clinic. That was a spectacular show. Also, as they mentioned, a great thanks to all of you who helped the entire Trip Strip make its goals. The Freak Show and Dream Clinic and In the Groove all hit the mark. It was close, but we did. This was pledge drives or a roller coaster, and this one was a little lower than others, but we made it, and we have you to thank. Joe Marcinek was in town last Wednesday as part of the Clearwater Jazz Holiday, expanding the experience, that's right. And Jessica Majeski, our music maven in town, had a lot to do with that. He brought in Tony Hall from Dumpster Funk and John Papagrow from Nolens, and also Donald McGee from Nolens, plus Butch Thomas on saxophone and the amazing Joe Kosis on trombone and keyboards for a great New Orleans show. Joe has a new album out. It was actually recorded in 23. This is his 10th album, called Recorded Live at the Iridium Jazz Club in New York City. It's just called Live in NYC, with Marcinek on guitar, Dennis Chambers on drums, the amazing Dennis Chambers, Jason Hahn on percussion. He's from String Cheese Incident. Jesus Molina, spectacular guitar piano player that Joe unearthed. He's been around. Ola Timothy, a fine bass player. Riley Komisar is going to sing the song that we will hear called Fever Dream. And the harmonica on this, Joe usually doesn't have a harmonica player, but Howard Levy was the harmonica player on this album. Howard Levy was the harmonica player on I Love a Groove, along with Jerry Garcia and Dave Grisman and others. And Howard Levy was the original member of the Bella Fleck and the Flecktones, playing piano and mainly harmonica. And then he split in sax player whose name escapes me right now, but we'll figure it out before we're done. And then when he went on to play with Dave Matthews Band, Howard Levy came back. So he's the one playing harmonica here. This is a song called Fever Dream from Joe Marcinek's album from 23, Brent just released, called Live in NYC.
1: Riley Komisar, everybody.
2: Riley.

0: be Riley's birthday on, what is it, Tuesday?
1: I mean, it's technically right
0: yeah,
1: now.
0: Yeah, so. I think we can celebrate tonight. It's Saturday. So everyone say happy birthday, Riley. So, very fortunate to get to work with Riley Bunch lately. And one of my favorite parts is when I look at her and I say, Riley,

Fever Dream from Joe Marcinek from this brand new album, recorded in 23 but just released, called Live in NYC. Piece he wrote a few years ago called Fever Dream. Tomorrow night, an early show at Dunedin Brewery, starting at 6 o'clock, from 6 to 8, Jonathan Scales Forchestra from the band's album Pillar. This is called How to Build Your Battleship.

Boise. Y'all ready to have a good time? Well, then let's have a good time, all right?

Got my big brother Reggie Wooten on the guitar. I got my other brother over here, Joseph Allen Wooten, on the keyboard. And I got the one and only groove regulator over here playing the drums. How about that? And you know why I like playing with these fellas? Cause see, we ain't gotta talk. See, I can play a few notes like this. I can play them like this. See, if I don't want to, if we don't want, we don't have to play no. We can just, see, we can, see? Right?

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2: Florida has a long and troubling history of voter disenfranchisement, and investigative reporter Daniel Rivero has spent years uncovering it. 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
3: We were listening to Victor Wooten and the Wooten Brothers, and he mentioned Reggie on guitar and Joseph on the keyboards, and then he said the Groove Maker. And many of you might know him as Roy Wooten, know him better as Future Man, who often plays, when he's with Bella Fleck and the Flecktones, he and Victor are both in that band, would play the guitar thing, and if you have your eyes closed, you cannot tell that he's not playing traps. It's just incredible. From their album called Live in America. They played Janis live somewhere early 2000s. Just spectacular. 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And every show is archived for a week. 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Our telephone number is 813-239-9663. And you can get us at dj@wmnf.org. Speaking of that. And if you're a texty sort of a person, 813-433-0885, we'd love to hear from you. Every now and again, when I do this program, I try to sneak in some good old stuff that just deserves to be heard, and it works with what we do. And this one was a radio smash instrumental, a minute and 57 seconds long, I think. And back in, way back, that was probably the Pliocene era when I was listening, everybody knew this song.

band was Rhinoceros. If memory serves, I didn't check. I think they were 1968. And that first piece was Apricot Brandy, which was everywhere on AM radio, because that's all any of us had at the time. Just a wonderful song. The album is really good. There's a variety of really good tunes, but I love that one. I Need Love. And Rhinoceros, yep. Well, on to something different. This is a band called Tribal Tech. Tribal Tech was built around Scott Henderson on guitar and Gary Willis on bass. Here was Scott Kinsey on keyboards and Kirk Covington on drums. They have a bunch of albums out, but this one doesn't seem to be available anywhere. I lucked into a copy. And they opened this disc with Stella by Starlight, the standard jazz tune. And then they follow that with Stella by Infrared High Particle Neutron Beam. You be the judge.

What other way is there to finish from going from Stella by starlight to Stella by infrared high particle neutron beam? Tribal Tech, 1995 album. All of their albums are great. This happens to be just a great favorite. This album is called Reality Check. I don't think this one is available, although I haven't looked on eBay and stuff. But a bunch of the other ones are, and highly recommended. Well, you're tuned to WMNF 88.5, WMNF.org. This is In the Groove, and that's where you are. I appreciated the call from Slow Leak telling me some things I didn't remember about that 1969 album, Apricot Brandy. He pointed out that the drummer was Billy Mundy, who used to be with the Mothers of Invention, and that the guitar player was Danny Weiss, who was the first guitar player for Iron Butterfly on that first album. And then by the time they got to the Inagata DeVita album, he'd been replaced, and it was Eric Braun, whom I saw on the Thanksgiving Eve of 1968. Some of us are old. What are you going to do? Well, there was a fabulous show last Friday night at the Crowbar. And first, so much love to Tom DeGeorge, who has brought us spectacular music at the Crowbar in Ybor City for a bazillion years, I think is probably about right. This particular show opened with Zenzi, that great new 10-person band doing yacht rock on steroids, basically. Just so much fun. They had a great set. After that, Displace played, and they had their debut at the Crowbar somewhere around 2014 or so, something like that. So they put on a spectacular show, and then after that, Sauce Pocket came up, did a set, and then there was a great jam to close the night. Displace has a great new album called Necessity, and we're going to hear a piece from that called That Was It. And after that, because they played it in concert the other night, we're going to go back to an earlier version of Displace from their album Eureka and hear Geonosis Shuffle. Yep. 2 minutes before the hour of 11 o'clock, we've got an hour and a little bit to go. Hope you're enjoying the grooves.

0: 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We will be celebrating community with a station open house, a live panel discussion, and potluck dinner. 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
1: We heard a pair of tunes from Displace. They had that wonderful show Friday. That was their last time at Crowbar because Tom is closing it July 31st. And we will all cry. That last tune was called Geonosis Shuffle from the album that they did called Eureka. Maybe 2015 for that one. And then this brand new album, Necessity. We heard the track before that. That was it. Music from Displace. Check them out when they're around. There's a wonderful new group, relatively new group, called Light the Wire. Features J.D. Simpson on guitar and vocals. He is also now allowed to present as a lawyer in front of the Supreme Court. And bravo to you, sir. Also, Danny J, vocals and violin. Alexa Toro on vocals. Dylan Chiatow from the band Ro Joma on drums. And Caleb Bone, who plays bass and sings. Been with the Reality Legacy Orchestra Collective, other lots of projects for Caleb. And for my money, the best vocalist, male vocalist in the area. And we're going to hear him sing this brand new song from Light the Wire called Maybe One Day.

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1: We're all over the place. That was a great band from Clearwater, Dunedin, not positive which. Shoeless Soul, an older tune of theirs, but just love the lyrics. Obviously Oblivious. I see that guy in the mirror every now and again. And before that, a brand new tune from Light the Wire, Maybe One Day. It's a fabulous band, and if you have the opportunity, you should check them out as well. Music next up from a band from Colombia named Balthus. That's B-A-L-T-H-V-S. I had the opportunity to see them at Sewanee Halloween last year, and then they were on Jam Cruise and caught both of their sets. And they are spectacular. If I had to tell you it was like Krungbin on steroids, you'd be the judge.

I was asleep at the wheel. Well, I have enough time to get several things in. We heard two tunes from Balthus from their new effort called Eternal Flow. We heard Flesh and Soul, and that last one was Year of the Snake. It's a really, really fine band. WMNF put on a show, probably 1998. It featured Ronnie Earle and the Broadcasters. Generally blues, some nice jazz, pumped up jazz. Just a great, great player. Put in an album called The Color of Love. And Ronnie Earle plays guitar. Per Hansen was on drums. Rod Carey on the bass. And the remarkable Bruce Katz on piano and Hammond B3 organ. Bruce is still touring with a great trio. Saw him in Sarasota a couple years ago. And he was the mainstay on keyboards with Butch Truck's Freight Train Band and all the other offshoots that were like that. I think he even was in Greg Allman's band at some point as the extra keyboard player. So if you saw any of those shows at Wanee, the late night stuff, then you definitely saw Bruce Katz on the Hammond B3 organ. They all stand out on this tune. This is the title track from Ronnie Earle and the Broadcasters, The Color of Love.

Ronnie Earl and the Broadcasters. The Color of Love, title track from that album from 97, 98. I'll check, but right about there. Just a fabulous band, and they sounded just that good at Skipper Smokehouse when WMNF brought them in concert. Switch now to Garage Mahal, and a tune from their album called Woot. It's called CMOS.

music in the background from Ghetto Love Sugar, a spectacular album from 95, I think. The Uncertainty Principle with Philip Booth on bass, Joel Lisi electric guitar, Jonathan Priest drums, Ralton Richel on keyboards, and the Powell brothers, Jonathan Powell on trumpet and Jeremy Powell on tenor sax. This album fits right in with Bitches Brew, all kinds of stuff. This is relatively normal, comparatively speaking. We just heard Simos from Garage Mahal, the project put together by guitarist Fareed Hawk and bass player Kai Eckert. They've had fabulous drummer and keyboard player with them all along, different folks. But you've been in the groove, and thanks for finishing up Tie-Dye Tuesday with me, Scott Hopkins. Thor will be back next week. We appreciate all the communications. Thanks again, D-Breeze, and a special shout-out to the guy with a great first name, Scott Meinhardt, and the nice message. I appreciate it. This is In the Groove. You're tuned to WMNF 88.5, Tampa, WMNF.org, your place for great music every week. NPR News is next, and then First Call. Don't touch that dial.

0: And we have got Big Jim Allen and Larry Moore. And I actually have already heard Big Jim chime in there, so we know his mic's working.
1: Yep. I'm here.
0: You are certainly here. You are always here, Jim, one way or another.
2: The omnipresent.
0: Yep. And there's Mr. Larry Moore. How about that? Jim, let's hear a little of that pretty orange Gretsch. Whoa, that doesn't sound good. What's that?
2: That's the ghost in the machine.
0: There we go. All right.
1: We'll need a little bit more there, big guy. I appreciate it.
0: That's about as...
1: through the microphone.
0: That's about all I've got.
2: Okay. Got any more? Yeah, give it a little... Yeah.
0: Hey, ow, ow, ow, ow, ow, don't do that.
1: I'm gonna take myself out of this pedal. Yeah, totally.
2: Shut him off.
0: Okay. All righty. Larry, while Jim's fussing around, let's hear a little guitar from you. How's that sound? That sounds like a guitar.
1: Okay. I'm back.
0: Okay, now let's hear Big Jim's Big Gretsch. Sounds like we got something cooking. All right, now that we got sound check over with,
1: that's why we're here.
0: Or as close as we're going to get to a sound check, let's hear a song and then we'll have a conversation. How's that sound?
2: This is called. Oh, we're going to close the door. We're now hermetically sealed. This is called Love by the Numbers.

0: All righty. That sounded great.
1: That's that's the first time Big Jim and I have played together.
0: All righty.
1: Together.
2: I've dreamed of it for years.
1: I'm afraid. How do you sit and play with that guy, you know?
0: Yeah, exactly. A little more guitar from you, Jim, maybe?
2: Yeah, I was playing it acoustically.
0: All right. We're kind of almost against the stops here, so that's about all I got.
2: That sure is not my monitor, but that's okay. That's okay. Let her roll. If you're getting it over there, I'm fine with it.
0: Okay, hang on. We'll give you a little more in your headphones, and life is groovy.
2: There we go.
0: All right.
2: Okay.
0: So, all right. Enough of sound check talk. We got plenty of time here. We can roll past the half hour mark. So let's have some music, and then we'll have a chat.
2: Sure.
1: Okay.
2: Let her roll, Mr.
1: Okay. Let's
2: Mr.
1: do. Let's do home, and then maybe we'll have time. We'll have time to do mine before you do yours. Here we go.

just a memory, and then it's gone. May not be the next time, but you do your best today.

0: then it's gone.
1: Isn't that great? And I've heard Larry play that a bunch of times, but having Jim with that vibrato and the little whammy bar going on there, yeah, that just adds a little sparkle to it.
0: A little shimmer.
2: Three-part.
1: Yeah. That is
2: three-part guitar parts.
1: That is so much fun.
3: I love orchestrating his stuff.
1: Yeah. Great. So, Jim, and I'll also ask Larry the same question, but I want to start with Jim.
2: Sure.
1: You have been involved with Radio St. Pete almost as long as I have.
3: From the beginning.
1: Yeah. Not Joe beginning, but certainly FM 96.7 beginning. Tell us from your perspective why you think it's important for people to support what we do.
3: Oh my goodness. Well, being a professional musician for over 50 some odd years, and I've been down here for over 20 years. I got back in the music business, and suddenly I found an area of the country that just is so positive about singer-songwriters, so many opportunities to get on the air with the different folk shows and with Larry's show and with things that I've done with you, Jay, to get your own music out there. And as a singer-songwriter, it's wonderful to have that opportunity. And I'm sure that the people that the thousands of tracks that you've got in your library of local musicians, local talent, you don't find it anywhere else.
1: Yeah.
3: I'm from Chicago, and everything is all commercial and programmed out of L.A.
1: So you
3: get down here, it's wonderful.
1: Yeah. We are, one, not commercial, and we are most definitely not programmed.
3: No.
1: Sometimes I think we could use a little programming, but that's a different issue.
3: No, but the human side of it is what it's always been all about. And if you look at the catalog of programming that you have, from sports to news to, you know, the music, it's just all over the place. And it's wonderful. It's just such a full library of content.
1: Thank you. Mm-hmm. Larry, you want to chime in on this?
0: Yeah, I do. All things in their time. You know, it seems like, you know, the synchronicities kind of line up. And part of what's happened in the Tampa-St. Pete area is that, you know, there's a plethora of songwriters.
3: Ooh, a plethora. That's a Canadian word.
0: That's an expensive word.
1: Synchronicity and plethora all in one sentence.
3: This is NPR radio. Yeah.
0: And because of that, it's the right time for the station, because there is a growing music scene and a community and a group of songwriters that are working all the time to improve their craft, go out and play, put their songs out there, and along comes, you know, we've had radio stations that have, you know, been supportive, but, you know, Radio St. Pete is dedicated to it, and so it's just a wonderful place, a wonderful home for, you know, the entire community, but for singer-songwriters in particular.
3: You know, let me add something to that, because what most people don't realize, you know, we're not from this market. You and I, all of us, are from different markets. You come down here, and you think, oh, the guys playing on the beaches and, you know, doing the typical bar music.
1: Yeah.
3: But you forget who's all down here. You know, I was watching TV last night, and Robin Zander was on Country Music, and you forget that he lives in the area.
1: Yeah.
3: I went with my wife to the eye doctor, and I was sitting there with Gary Puckett, and he and I were chatting. Robbie, the fiddle player from Kansas, saw me playing in Florida Folk. It's not just us.
1: Yeah.
3: It's the music scene all over the place, from the top on down, have come down here.
1: Yeah.
3: When I first moved down here back in 2005, got back into music in 2007 and 8, I was meeting guys that were doing what I did up in the Midwest, and now they're down here in their 50s and their 60s playing music.
1: Yeah.
3: And just, you know.
1: Yeah.
3: You got the professionalism that showed up.
1: Yeah. Yeah. There's an old thing about in business that in a mature market, two or three companies will wind up dominating 60%+ of the business. It's, you know, Burger King, Wendy's, McDonald's, you know, that's, they dominate that. But that still means that there's 20-30%.
0: You make a good craft sandwich, someone's going to come.
1: and there's still a market there. There's still an interest. And I think as the world becomes more and more homogenized, and you can eat the exact same hamburger in Boston and in L.A., and it's exactly the same, if there's people that can find those little niches, and with us. That's our little, you know, puddle here in the universe. Radio St. Pete, where local music lives.
0: Yeah.
1: So if you are a fan of local music, or if you're a fan of local conversation or local sports or local whatever, please help us out. 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Okay. Enough business. We're going to hear a Big Jim tune next? Or?
0: I think we're going to hear a solo one from me.
1: Okay.
0: And this goes out, you heard this one the other day, and you were the very first person to hear any of it.
1: Ah, going to hear a little Japanese.
0: I know, I'm going to do Flim Flam Man.
1: Oh, you're going to do Flim Flam.
0: And
1: wow.
0: So this goes out to all the scammers out there. So instead of giving money to the scammers, give it to Radio St. Pete.
1: There you go.
0: In the shadows of an ordinary life, they only live to cause us pain. They left their souls in a dark, dark place. How they got there, I cannot say. I've heard the stories often told. The sadness spread so near and far. The greed in excess drives them mad.

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We're sliding down that slippery slope. I tell you, people, don't give up hope. 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

0: the exclamation point. That's wonderful. That's absolutely great. Well, we're going to squeeze in two more songs, so I'll let you guys kind of ponder that for a little bit while I let people know that one of the ways we spend money here at Radio St. Pete, and of course we do have to raise it. That's what today and tomorrow and Tuesday is all about. The transmitter site and our downtown studio, those are fees that we have to pay. There are rental costs, and that rolls up to about $8,000 a year. And because we are here in the studio today, that also enables us to do live broadcasts like the Florida Folk Show, Larry Moore's Songwriters Hour, Common Chords, all of the lunchtime conversation shows that Nanette produces here are recorded here in the studio. 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
0: I've got a voice that's starting to fail a little bit. All right, what are we going to do
1: this
0: here, guys?
1: This song is off of my 2019 CD.
0: Okay.
1: And well, most of the songs in that album were had a little bit of humor, a little bit of fun to them. I threw this one in as the last track on there to make people think that suddenly their CD player had just switched discs. Because actually, on this one, they actually did a flugelhorn solo and everything else. And it's about all the music down here.
0: More flugelhorn.

0: Isn't that nice? And we do have that song in the rotation here at Radio St. Pete. So there you go. We do. So Karen Carmichael, our business development director and board VP, just had an interesting observation. And that is that if everybody who followed us on Facebook donated just $1, we would hit our goal. So, you know, I keep saying this a little bit. You think it doesn't matter? It really does. So,
1: you know, if every musician that's getting your music played on the station donated $1,
0: yeah,
1: $5 a
0: month,
1: we could
0: actually stop all this begging for money.
1: I'd urge all of them to do it. Yeah. Put in your marketing budget as an entertainer. A couple of bucks a year is not too bad.
0: Yeah, exactly. All right, we definitely have time to squeeze in another tune, and then we are going to get Steady Eddie, John Holt. And I'm not sure if Kelly's with them or not.
2: She is.
0: That's great. I'm glad to have Kelly join the party here. So what would you guys like to wrap all this up with?
1: I'm going
0: to
1: wrap this up with the title cut from my earlier CD. When I first retired back in 2008, right towards the beginning of my free time, I went out to Honeymoon Island. And I sat out there on the bench with my cup of coffee, and I realized that I had no plan B. So I send this out to anybody that retired and then went, now what?

0: Very nice. Very nice. That is just great.
1: You know, J. Kolb and I are very different people, but on that we can agree that was, in fact, great. That was Moore and Allen, one of the acts that I did not play any music from last week when I was highlighting all of the Radio St. Pete fundraiser shenanigans. Here's another one of those combinations right now.
0: We have got Tommy and Mimi here in the studio. I think things are actually semi-plugged in. But first, Karen, I think you've got a little news for us. What do you got?
2: Well, we have 5 tickets left for tomorrow night.
0: All right. We sold one more since
2: last talked. There you go. 5 tickets left. So get your tickets if you're going to go. Here's an interesting piece of research. Science emphasizes that your brain treats a $2 act of generosity the same way it treats a massive corporate donation. There you go. How about that? On a day when we're only asking all of our Facebook followers to donate $1, can you imagine what $2 would do?
0: I love it.
2: So if you follow us on Facebook, please go to the top of our Facebook page and click on the fundraiser and donate $1 or $2 if you want to feel like very fabulous. $2.
0: There
2: but
0: you go.
2: $1 would do. We'd be happy with that.
0: Yeah. Any amount, folks, is much appreciated. And I will say that we really do like those monthly contributions. That it just helps us with budgeting and programming and all that kind of stuff. So if $5 a month is in your wheelhouse, that would be great. And again, any amount is super appreciated.
2: And if you want to call in to donate and talk to Joe, you can call 727-899-1835. So you don't have to go online and do it. You can actually call in and get Joe on the phone and donate directly with him.
0: Yep. You can do it the old school way
2: if
0: you want to. Okay, let's, Tommy, let's hear your voice here. You got a
3: blue. How are you doing?
0: Look at that.
3: All right.
0: You are there. And Mimi, how about you?
4: This is me.
0: That is definitely you. Let's give you a little more there. And let's hear your guitar there, Tommy. That sounds like a guitar to me. Maybe give that a little lower end. Just because. All righty. We'll tweak things as we roll along here. But what would you like to start off with?
4: I'm going to start off with a Rum Syndicate original, which is just a silly, fun little beach ditty to, you know, get you in the mood for summertime.
0: Perfect.

0: Yeah.
1: Tiki Hut action there.
2: Yeah, a little Tiki Hut song.
0: I like that. I like that. You guys were around in Gulfport when Tommy's Tiki was...
2: Yeah. I actually even worked there.
0: Oh, did you really?
2: Mm-hmm, sure did.
1: I just saw the... That they were down.
0: Yeah, they. I mean, it at this point it needed to, but yeah, it was still sad to see the the bulldozers and the bobcats come in.
1: I saw a couple of pictures and then I didn't.
0: Yeah,
1: I didn't watch.
0: Yeah,
2: it's rough. Yeah, I was actually when we moved back states. I'm from Florida originally, but I was gone for like 20 years, and when we moved back to Florida. That was the first place we ever had a paid gig.
0: Oh, wow.
2: We went to the open mics there and they were like, you're great. Come in. And, you know, it was definitely like our launching pad to being local quote unquote musicians and being part of the scene. It was really nice. And I got to meet so many amazing people there, like Keith and Frank and like just all the guys. I mean, it's so great.
1: Everybody that you've had.
2: Larry Lewis.
1: Met in Gulfport.
0: Exactly. And, you know, again, we've been talking about community radio and that's what it's all about.
2: Exactly.
0: It's that community, you know?
2: Yeah. We saw so many of our friends just sitting in the green room hanging out. I was just like, this is wonderful. I get to catch up with everybody today.
0: Yeah. Cause you're not living in Gulfport. You're kind of up north now, right?
2: We're up in Clearwater now.
0: Okay. Yeah. Mm-hmm. Yeah. Cool. All righty. Let's have a little more music and then we'll get Karen to kind of tell us what else is going on here. How's that sound?
1: Sounds good.
0: All right.
1: Oh, us?
0: No. It's all live music now, folks.
1: Ooh, did that go out of tune?
2: Oh, no. We got to play the tuning song. Sorry.
0: That's all right. These things happen.
1: The weather drove.
0: I tell you what, I'll mute out that, and Karen, you can...
1: sorry about that.
0: That's all right. You can jump in here and...
3: I can tell you that we just had another $100 donation.
0: And that's worth breaking into right on
3: that. Absolutely. Thank you. It was on our Facebook pledge or our Facebook ask. And so, Rick Schmidt, thank you. Thank you for $100. We really appreciate it. We are still $4,000 shy of our goal.
0: Well, our goal might have been a hair ambitious.
3: Well, you know, I always shoot for the stars, right?
0: But, as we should.
3: You know, but I would say that we've done very well, but you know, again, it would be great if we could, get a little bit more.
2: That's amazing though. That's so great. I love when people are generous when they can be, you know what I mean?
3: Yes, exactly. Yes, so exactly. Yeah. Yeah.
1: There we go.
0: Ready? There we go.
2: Yeah, there we go. That sounds right. That sounds more correct.
1: Oh,
0: all righty. Okay. let's hear a little music from you guys.
1: All right. Oh, this is one. We haven't recorded this yet, but it's on the books. I want to give a quick shout out to Wyatt. Please get better, my friend.
2: He's our drummer.
1: He's a little under the weather. And, he's in recovery, so hope you get better, my friend.
0: All righty.

0: Ah, that's wonderful.
1: A little
0: that's
1: sticks
0: wonderful.
1: And stones.
0: I love that. just a funny sidebar story here. The oi oi oi, which was very cool. Now, in conversational Hebrew, oi, of course, is something different. Yiddish, you know, it kind of means, you know, whatever. And then my wife and I were watching a women's lacrosse game, and the team from New Zealand, I believe it might have been Australia or New Zealand, they would have this chant which included the phrase oi oi oi.
2: Yeah.
0: And I'm going, I didn't know all these New Zealanders were Jewish. Then I found out that oi oi oi thing is sort of a Australia New Zealand thing, which is there you go.
3: Well, in our case, it's more Irish.
0: There you go.
3: All the old, if you listen to like the old Irish punk songs and all of that, like Shane McGowan and the Pogues and stuff, they use that a lot.
0: Okay.
3: So when I heard the song the first time, I was like, is it okay if I do the ois in there? And he was like, go for it.
0: Oh yeah. No, you got to. Absolutely. So it's funny how those different perspectives, you hear things in different ways.
3: Absolutely.
0: That's cool.
3: Absolutely.
0: That's absolutely cool. So, Karen, let's also remind people about we're asking them for money. Let's give them some examples of what we're going to spend it on.
4: Well, one of the things that we spend money on is the studio and the transmitter site.
0: Yeah.
4: $8,000 a year, and I was just talking to Brooke about like maybe getting a bigger space.
0: Uh-oh. More money,
4: right, exactly. But, you know, it would be nice to have a little bit of a bigger space, but currently we need about $8,000 to meet that, the rent and the transmitter site. And, you know, it gives us the opportunity to do things like this.
0: Yeah.
4: The Florida Folk Show every Saturday, the Songwriters Hour once a month, your show, Common Chords, and there's a lot of other shows that we can do here in the studio. I will say this, everyone that came here today that had not seen this space before was like, wow, this is great. This is a great little space.
0: Yeah.
4: And it is a great little space, but in order for us to have it and keep it, we need about $8,000 a year.
0: Yeah.
4: So that is one of the things that we're you know, trying to raise money for today.
0: Yeah. I was surprised when Bud Good played, he was absolutely terrific. And,
3: oh, he was.
0: Mm-hmm. Mm-hmm. Bud was, I've never been here. Really? We have not got you guys.
3: Mm-hmm.
0: Well, glad you made it this time. You know?
3: Yeah, exactly. Absolutely. And we had a really good time enjoying Bud on the radio, too. It's always such a good time to

0: Brittany Baldwin and part of the Bee Stings.
1: Yeah. But we're also the Rum Syndicate. Yeah.
0: And the Rum Syndicate. Guy's got a lot going on. What can
2: we do? Well, he's a gun for hire.
1: I play in a lot of different groups. Yes. I'm also in
3: the Vindicators.
1: What did you call it? A horror surf?
2: Horror surf punk band called the Vindicators.
1: Yeah, the Vindicators.
0: Okay.
1: And then Mimi and I do acoustic. And I'm also in the Rum Syndicate with Mimi. And then we play with Brittany.
0: Yeah.
1: And then if anybody needs a guitar player for hire, I'm also jumping in
2: he
1: on
2: he plays
1: that,
2: with everybody.
0: So. All right. Yeah. Well, let's talk about that. Let's have a tune. And then on the flip side, let's talk about where guys can find you gigging and all that kind of stuff.
1: Right.
3: Do you want to do Cat Dog or Joey?
1: Let's do Cat Dog.
3: Okay.
1: It's fun.
2: Day with a wolf and a purr, a baby was born and caused little stir. No blue bunny, no three-eyed frog, he was a feline.

0: I love that tune.
1: Oh, you know the show. Thank you. I love that tune. I love and when people know the show.
0: I don't think I've heard that before. So who is it by originally?
1: It is the theme song for the show from Nickelodeon. I don't know who the original artist is. I just know that it's the theme song for Cat Dog. It's, yes, hilarious.
0: Now, this is what I love about Radio ZP. You are not going to hear that on any Claire channel station anywhere.
2: We were just talking about that in the green room. That's the great thing about community radio, yes, right? You hear music you would never hear otherwise.
0: Absolutely.
1: But if you want to hear it with a full band, we do it as the Rum Syndicate. So I do it on my upright bass, and Tommy does a little twangy stuff on his Gretsch. Like, it's a good time.
0: That's wonderful. So let's let people know where can they find. Let's talk about the Rum Syndicate first. Where are you guys playing these days?
1: Right now we're not playing anywhere because, like you said, Wyatt's under the weather. So we're kind of on hiatus with the Rum Syndicate at the moment. We have a few things in the future, like Hurricane Eddie's and Sunset Grill, that hopefully we can have a drummer for. Yeah. Wyatt, please get better. So that's kind of been on hiatus, but you can find out all the information for the Rum Syndicate, where we're playing, even our duo gigs. We post on our website. It's rumsyndicate.rocks.
0: Okay.
1: We have a legit website, rumsyndicate.rocks, and you can find all of the places we're playing and all the things that we're doing. And you can also, hit up our Facebook and our Instagram. On Instagram, we're at the Rum Syndicate. Facebook, same thing, the Rum Syndicate.
0: Okay, cool. And you've got some stuff coming up with Brittany and the Bee Stings?
1: Yes, so we play with her usually about like once a month, every other month. She puts on a big like full band show, and then we play, as Brittany Baldwin and the Bee Stings. Yeah. And I know you can find her online at Brittany Baldwin Music.
0: Yeah.
1: And then as Tommy and Mimi, you can just find us everywhere, same Tommy and Mimi Music. But even the Tommy and Mimi stuff, we always post cross-post on the Rum Syndicate. Right. You can always find us there.
0: So tell us about some of your other side projects, Tommy. Tell us about that.
3: Well, I had the great opportunity to play with a band called The Vindicators. And the drummer is actually Mr. Jim, who recorded with the Misfits on Static Age.
0: Okay.
3: And we have a little horror punk surf band that we do, and we play some of the punk shows. And
1: yeah, it's fun.
3: It's a lot of fun.
0: Cool.
3: Yeah.
0: Cool.
1: It's funny, too, because they're always, no offense, but by a lot, they're always the oldest people at the shows that they play. And, it's not.

0: I don't even notice.
1: You don't know. Yeah. Like, because the first band will be like a bunch of 20 somethings or whatever. The second band might even have a 17-year-old in it, and then there's all these old guys who are like 50 up, you know? And they're up there doing their thing, and it's awesome. That's awesome. Such a good time.
2: So has the band recorded music?
0: We're actually in the midst of recording. They're finalizing everything slowly.
2: Okay.
0: Yeah.
2: Well, this will bring
1: Rum Syndicate has recorded.
0: Yeah, we have.
2: We've got a few of your stuff up, and we always want more. So as you release them, please send them our way.
1: Absolutely.
2: And we have a show that would be a good fit. The Concrete Peninsula. It's on at Wednesday night at 10 o'clock, right before the Power Hour. The Concrete Peninsula is sort of a punk rock DIY vibe. Chris Nadeau has done a great job curating a very big catalog of music, so that would be a great fit for that. And then following that, the Power Hour with Michael and Leah. And that's hard rock metal, that kind of stuff.
0: Oh, right on.
2: Yeah, so when you guys get ready to release those, make sure we get
0: I'll have Jamie and Bob get in touch with you and push
2: absolutely.
0: That through.
2: And we're always up for doing something like, you know, you've released a EP or if you released an album, let's set it up and we'll give it, you know, play the whole thing in one of our you know, music blocks. So.
0: Well, Sticks and Stones is one for the Rum Syndicate. We haven't recorded that yet, and that's the first time live on radio.
2: Yeah.
0: So you're the first to you're the first to hear it.
2: That one is, you got to record that one.
1: It's a fun one, It's definitely a drinking song.
2: Yeah, absolutely. All right, so let's have a little more music.
0: You want to do, all right.

could have the choice of men, but I can never love again. He's the only one for me, Jolene. I had to have this talk with you, my heart.

0: Awesome.
1: Thank you.
0: I love Dolly Parton.
2: Right.
0: A fabulous songwriter.
1: Yeah. 100%.
0: And a wonderful human being, yes, by all accounts.
1: Absolutely.
0: So, you know, let's have a little shout out to Dolly here. All righty. Let's get one more tune in, and then maybe Karen and I will have a quick chat to wrap things up. But again, guys, thank you so much for coming out, supporting Radio St. Pete. To all the people out there listening who have donated time and money, a huge thank you. All the people who have helped out here, big thanks to Larry L.A. Moore, who was here kind of helping me stage manage things. And then Dina was here today, and Jocelyn. Who am I missing, Karen?
2: Dom was here. Stephen was here. Reer. They're fabulous. Everybody that comes out to help us. It means a lot.
0: Okay. What would you like to wrap things up with?
1: A little love song.
3: Some Southern culture on the skin.
0: All righty.

0: Maybe I like you.
1: That's fabulous. What a wonderful way to wrap things up. Guys, thank you so much for dropping by.
2: Thank you for having us. This means a lot. I really appreciate it.
3: Congratulations on the new place. You guys have been working really hard, and it's great to see you succeed.
1: Yeah.
4: Thanks.
1: You know. All righty. We'll let you guys unplug and skedaddle. Again, thank you so much. And Karen, what do you think? Pretty successful, maybe didn't quite.
4: Pretty successful, but I just want to say one more thing. There's more research about something called the warm glow effect.
1: Let me actually make sure we are legal, because I do want to say you are listening to Radio St. Pete, Sunshine 96.7 FM, WLMX, LP, St. Petersburg. And I think I snuck that in just in time to hit the top of the hour, so now we're good.
4: Now
1: the
4: we're
1: FCC not won't yell at
4: There you go. So anyway, back to the warm glow effect. It is the rush of dopamine and oxytocin that you get when you give.
1: Ah.
4: Who needs antidepressants? Who needs drugs? All you have to do is hit the donate button. That's it. And you will get the warm glow effect. But, you know, just to kind of recap, we have 5 tickets left, right, for tomorrow night, which is, you know, fabulous. Almost a sellout. Hopefully it will be a sellout. We want to remind you to download the app. If you have the iOS version, all you have to do is open it up and the app will refresh itself. If you have a an Android phone, you're going to have to re-download the app.
1: Right.
4: So you can find links to that on our website and also in the emails that I've been sending out if you're on our mailing list. If you're not on our mailing list, we do not spam you. I can promise you that because I'm the one that sends the emails. So we usually only send them out once a month. We do a quarterly newsletter and then we do a quarterly note from Joe and a quarterly note from Jay. And anyone who's listening knows that Jay has spent countless hours building our music library. Jay, how many songs do we have now?
1: We are closing in on 7,000. I think we're about 6,700 right now. And I don't want to go, you know, too far into the nitty-gritty of all this, but that includes people that are active in the scene right now, like Tommy and Mimi, and it also includes people that are no longer with us, bands that have broken up, bands that have moved away, all the way back to the 20s. The very first music recorded in Florida was in St. Petersburg in 1925. It was directly to shellac back in those days. We have the digital versions of that. And that we now have songs from the 20s and the 30s and the 40s, 50s, all through that, through every decade. We have music from this area. And I think that's a huge part of the community that we are, because we are capturing and giving a voice to all of that. And I think just that's super important as a part of the music thing. And of course, all the other stuff we do, lunchtime conversations, the Marco Radio Happy Hour Show, all of that stuff is so important because it is all about community.
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1: 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Welcome to Discovery Road. Discovery Road's where you hear new music from new artists. 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Discovery Road is for discovery. I'm Louise Coogan, coming to you from the Discovery Road studios in beautiful Sarasota, Florida. Today we have new music from Louis Capaldi. You'll meet young Benny G. And then Linda Perry has a new album coming out. I always tell you, there's someone you liked in the past. They probably still have new music. It's time to head down Discovery Road. Hop in. Let's go. Today on Discovery Road, we're going to start with new music from someone we know. It's Melissa Etheridge. Her brand new album is called Rise. And you know, Melissa Etheridge was nominated this year for the Rock and Roll Hall of Fame, but in the end, she didn't make the cut. She's not an inductee this year. I wonder if they were listening to her new album. It's new music from Melissa Etheridge, Being Alive, on Discovery Road.

That's Moon Taxi with the Optimistic Point of View Hall of Fame from their latest release entitled High Wave. They're on the road now, touring with G Love and Donovan Frankenritter, so Moon Taxi. Before that, we heard from Bruce Hornsby. His latest album is called Indigo Park, Take a Light Strain. Bruce Hornsby continues to make interesting, curious songs. Indigo Park is the latest record. We started things today with Melissa Etheridge, despite the fact that she is not a nominee for the Rock and Roll Hall of Fame. Begin Alive is the song that we heard from her album, Rise. Yes, being alive, we are all here and happy to be here. Here's young Canadian platinum-selling artist Tyler Shaw with a new track called Run to You on Discovery Road.

Okay, I have one more running song, but it's brand new. It's from Pockets, Scary Pockets, and Judith Hill. It's called Runnin' on Discovery Road.

vocals from Judith Hill on that tune called Runnin' from Scary Pockets. Running on Empty from Jackson Browne. Runaway from Bonnie Raitt, her album Sweet Forgiveness. And we started with new music from Tyler Shaw, Run to You. Sometimes the DJ just does that. It is Discovery Road. I'm Louise Coogan. Thanks so much for sharing your time with me. New music from Scottish singer-songwriter Lewis Capaldi. Survive is the name of the EP. This track, Stay Love, new music on Discovery Road.

That was Louis Capaldi. And here's the latest from Ray, in a tune where she talks to her granddad. You're listening to Discovery Road.

0: well, Rachel. It seems to have been a while since we've absolutely spoken. There's not a day passes by when I don't think of you. You ask me if I ever get lonely, but you can feel lonely in a crowded room.
1: Spoken like a true poet. Granddad is a songwriter, you see. We were both born little with big dreams, and he'd tell me stories. How back in his day, he wrote and he wrote till his hands racked with pain. And he said something to me and brought these tears to my eyes. He said,
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She cried from her soul. 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And never forget, my love.

Her name is Yahya Bey. Blue is the tune that we heard. She's a Queens, New York R&B singer, and this is her latest release. Before that, we heard from Ray, and Ray is the Brit sensation, who I believe will be a household name in no time. She is brave and bold. Fields is the name of the tune we heard about her granddad, and her album is called This Music May Contain Hope. It's Ray. We started that set with Lewis Capaldi, his new track, Stay Love, from the Survive EP. It is Discovery Road. I'm Louise Coogan. Thanks so much for sharing your time with me. New music again from the band They Might Be Giants. The tune is called Back in Los Angeles, and you're hearing it on Discovery Road.

We heard back in Los Angeles new music from They Might Be Giants. The new album is called The World Is to Dig. And since we went to Los Angeles, Ryan Adams came in with New York, New York, Knees Equal Time. It's from his album Gold. This is Discovery Road. I'm Louise Coogan. Here's a young guy from Nashville, singer-songwriter just getting out there. I think he has great potential. Just debuted on the Grand Ole Opry a couple of days ago, in fact. The EP is called When You Know, You Know, and the tune, She Was Just a Stranger. New music from young Benny G on Discovery Road.

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1: We started that set of music with new music from young Benny G. She was just a stranger. Then we heard the California Honey Drops with their latest release, 365 Flavors. And we just heard new music from Linda Perry. Let It Die Here is also the name of her album. It is Discovery Road. I'm Louise Coogan. 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Back to the music. No more death and dying. We'll talk about that later. Let's start the second half of the show with some joy. The name of the band is Mama's Gun. I'm telling you that we didn't talk about it. Mama's Gun is the name of the band. Dig is the name of the album, and Joy is the name of the tune. 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